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0: This is what it sounds like when you tell someone they've just won around the world flights and $15,000.
1: Oh my God, I can't believe it. Thank you so much. I can't even begin to tell you what this is going to do for our family. We, you know, we feel like we work so hard just to make it week to week. And when you're parents and you've got kids, you just want to give them everything. And when you can't, that's really hard. So to win this, it's a dream come true. Thank you. Thank you so much.
0: Thanks to all that entered, and keep it here because we've got even bigger prizes up for grabs very soon. Magic 931.
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1: 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Now.
3: Hi, I'm Phoebe Humphrey. The federal government continues to defend its major tax reforms despite the first chunk of measures passing the lower house. The bill, which includes changes to negative gearing and capital gains tax, will now go to the Senate, where Labor doesn't have a clear majority. But ALP President Wayne Swan has faith.
4: We're going to get cracking and get the housing system working for young people in Australia. We're proud of that. These reforms are not all that controversial. We've seen them before. We need them now, and they'll work.
3: They're on Nine. Bondi terror attack hero Ahmed Al Ahmed will face court next month, charged with assaulting his dad. It's alleged the assault happened at his Sydney home back in March, with the 44-year-old accused of putting his dad in a headlock. Donald Trump insists progress is being made regarding the conflict between Israel and Hezbollah. It comes as the militant group says it's rejected a new ceasefire plan backed by the US, but Trump says they won't want the conflict to continue.
5: I think Hezbollah, I will tell you, they called us and they said, how about stopping? And I think you're going to see things happen over there. That's been like a little bit of a different world, but it's interconnected with Iran. And it would be really nice if Lebanon could have some peace.
3: Unions say disability support workers could be thousands better off after an NDIS loophole was closed that had been allowing dodgy NDIS providers to pay workers less than the rebates refunded by the scheme. And Flybuys' three-year reign as Australia's favourite loyalty scheme has ended, with sister program OnePass taking out the top Canstar prize. The 7-Eleven rewards program came in third place.
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3: In sport, round 13 of the AFL continues at the MCG tonight, with the Hawks and Doggies going head-to-head. Last night, the Crows held off a fast-finishing Geelong outfit to win by just 1 point at Adelaide Oval. And the Rabbitohs are rueing a costly bunker miss in their 28-14 loss to Manly. A Sea Eagles knock-on went unnoticed in the lead-up to a crucial try. South coach Wayne Bennett says the tech should be scrapped if it isn't used properly.
6: They have all the opportunity to make a decision, to see it, whatever. And they still get it wrong.
3: That's the latest news and sport.
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13: Partly cloudy today. Tomorrow, chance of morning fog to kick off the weekend. A mostly sunny afternoon and a top of 18 degrees. Sunday, chance of morning fog.

0: again, partly cloudy and 18 the top. Then on Monday, mostly sunny and a top of 18 degrees. Today, we're expecting a top of 16. And right now at the Davili's air conditioning weather station, it's 11.
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0: work day. 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
1: I'm the dude. So that's what you call me, you know? 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
0: Hey, at least you've got us. 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

Riverland's home of the hits, Magic 931. It's Taylor Swift Toy Story release day. So which of the three versions are we going to play? We're just going to play Elizabeth Taylor. Look, you've got 3 days off coming up, right? That's a day each for each version of the new song to get stuck in your head. Elizabeth Taylor coming alongside as the weather actually warms up a little bit. Lennon's Steal My Sunshine was stealing it back for the long weekend. As we go non-stop 10 in a row, thanks to Ray White Riverland, your local real estate experts. 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
1: 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Yeah, well, maybe we should cheer him up then.
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0: 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Don't forget, Joel Fletcher's in for the after party for Winter Wind Down Festival in Renmark. 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Mighty helpful Mitre 10. And don't forget as well, plenty of extra tourists on the road. So take it easy out there. And look, if you are planning to let your booty find a beat, Bruno Mars might be interested. I just might, playing next for you here at Magic 931. I just might.
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0: The Riverlands, home of the hits. It is Magic 931 with Craig. Are we all excited to see our local farmer on the TV? 7 p.m. Channel 7 this coming Monday as Farmer Wants a Wife gets back underway. Jared Casaretto, the almond farmer. And I think with recent issues, they might need to pivot from Farmer Wants a Wife to Farmer Wants a Bee. Or maybe they can just call it Farmer Wants a Honey. Hands up. Coming up, we're going non-stop 10 in a row for Ray White, Riverland, Cat's Eye, Gabriella play. We've got Genuine's Pony and Home Wrecker from Somba to kick things off next after new sport and weather at Magic 931.
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4: 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Now.
5: Hi, I'm Phoebe Humphrey. Senior ministers are making no apologies after revelations more than 51,000 non-citizens accessed the taxpayer-funded 5% home deposit scheme. Liberal frontbencher Andrew Bragg says only citizens should have access to it, but Mark Butler's told Seven permanent residents pay their way too.
6: Permanent residents are here forever. They're building careers, they're building businesses, they're having children, and we want them to enjoy the full Australian dream, which includes getting into housing.
5: Australia's greenhouse gas emissions have dropped to their lowest levels since the pandemic. Emissions dropped 2.1% in the year to December 2025, driven by clean energy replacing fossil fuels and transport emissions falling. It comes as electric vehicle sales have doubled in the past year. Two men have been charged in Sydney in relation to plans to import illicit drugs into Australia. Authorities allege the 26 and 35-year-old are part of a trusted insider network within the city's ports. Investigators have linked the alleged network to multiple plots to import illicit drugs last year, including more than one tonne of cocaine. And unions have welcomed the closing of a loophole that'll stop dodgy NDIS providers from underpaying their staff. Under the old rules, disability support workers could be paid less than the rebates refunded by the scheme. Angus McFarlane from the Australian Services Union says this will put thousands back in his members' pockets.
7: About 30,000 workers, we estimate, in the NDIS will be up to $16,000 a year better off.
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5: In sport and inform, Hawthorn and Bulldogs go head-to-head tonight at the MCG. The Hawks have won their past five meetings. Coach Sam Mitchell knows the Doggies will be hungry.
9: We're going to have to play really well against the Dogs. We've scouted them. We've done our op. David Hale put a pretty good picture together of what we think they're going to bring, and we know we're going to have to be at our best because their best is very, very good.
5: Last night, the Crows beat Geelong by 1 point. And to NRL, Kieran Foran continues his strong reign at Manly, who beat the Rabbitohs 28-14. Tonight, the Storm hosts the Knights and the Roosters take on the Raiders. That's the latest news and sport.
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2: Magic weather.
3: Partly cloudy today, tomorrow, chance of morning fog to kick off the weekend, a mostly sunny afternoon and a top of 18 degrees. Sunday, chance of morning fog again, partly cloudy and 18 the top, then on Monday, mostly sunny and a top of 18 degrees. Today we're expecting a top of 16, and right now at the De Villiers Air Conditioning Weather Station, it's 13.
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Magic 931, the Riverlands home of the hits, coming up a song that was going to be titled Baby Cakes Butter Muffin. It is so. I will not go, turn the lights off. We know it as All the Small Things, and I think it's probably a good thing they changed the name. Blink 182 coming up. We got Nelly and Miley Cyrus as we go non-stop 10 in a row. 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Hang on a minute. What did they say? Turn the lights off. Interesting.

0: Baby Cakes Butter Muffin, as it was going to be known. All the small things from Blink 182. The Riverlands, home of the hits, Magic 931. From the small things to the big things to the cardboard boxes. Do you want the house? We're getting the full house tour from Sabrina. That's up next here at Magic 931. You got Zach and Tabby for breakfast for Harvey Norman Renmark. This morning, the hard rubbish find of the week. Didn't mind this one.
1: It is an antique Kodak brown box camera. So
2: what is that?
1: So these are those cameras that you used to put in a actual, like an old negative.
2: Okay.
1: And you used to, it was a box. So basically what you would do, you would open up a little slot and lift it up.
2: Uh-huh.
1: And it would stay up there for about 30 seconds. You had to stay still for that whole 30 seconds.
2: Wow.
1: Close it immediately. And then what you would do, you'd have to take this into an extremely dark room. And then put it in the...
2: this solution
1: Yeah,
2: stuff?
1: In the solution
2: Is this
1: stuff?
2: Like the Red Room situation? Oh, that's really cool. Who's selling it? How much for?
1: It's been sold in Renmark.
2: Oh, it's been sold.
1: No, it's been. Oh, it's still going. Okay. It's $18.
2: What do you think, Zach?
1: I think this would be great as like a museum piece for Magic 931.
2: Okay.
1: Know?
0: I don't reckon my kids would know what to do with themselves with that. They'd be like, why isn't it here already? Still a great relic and good to remember how photography works, hey? The guys are back Tuesday morning after the long weekend. Tabby the tight ass will be in to save us some cash and we're playing Song Scramble. That's Tuesday after the long weekend with Zach and Tabby for Harvey Norman Renmark at Magic 931.
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2: With the latest, I'm Lockie Benall. The state budget released yesterday has announced further funding to support local drought-impacted producers. A $200 million loan scheme will be extended to grain and livestock producers across several regions, including the Riverland, as well as the Upper North and Murray Mallee. $16 million has also been allocated for the next 4 years to expand the patient assistance transport scheme, which is used by several locals when accessing medical appointments out of the region. Meanwhile, the budget also saw further funding announced for the wine industry, with $450,000 per annum allocated to a project to support wine regions. Riverland and Mallee locals are being called to join the push-up challenge as 3,307 push-ups completed for the annual event to raise funds for mental health services. The push-up challenge represents the number of Australian lives lost to suicide in a single year, with the number of push-ups each day changing to reflect a key mental health fact. Push for Better Foundation's Nicole Ciccarella says the challenge is a great way for locals to both get fit and also support the work of key organisations such as Lifeline and Headspace, Headspace having a local office in the Riverland in Berry.
3: We know that mental health has never been more important for regional communities. Access to services is difficult and resources are stretched even when they are available. So we'd love to see locals get involved and do one of the very best things they can to improve their own mental fitness. Go to thepushupchallenge.com.au.
2: 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Further information can be found via the Berry Barmera Landcare Group or the local landscape board. Looking at sport, and it's all systems go for Interleague football this weekend. Games tomorrow at Loxton North get underway from 10 a.m. with the under-13s to start proceedings. The Riverland will take on the Barossa Light and Gawler Football League with the A-grade game commencing at 2:40 tomorrow afternoon. Now you're up to date. I'm Lockie Whittle.
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5: Hi, I'm Phoebe Humphrey. The Shadow Liberal leader maintains non-citizens shouldn't have access to the 5% home deposit scheme amid revelations more than 51,000 permanent residents have tapped into it.
6: I think Australians would rightly expect when taxpayer funds are subsidising a scheme or supporting a scheme that that scheme is there for Australian citizens and Australian citizens first.
5: Jane Hume there on 7. The first of Labor's major tax reforms have passed the lower house, but a showdown is now looming in the Senate. The Coalition and One Nation both oppose the bill, which includes changes to capital gains tax and negative gearing. ALP President Wayne Swan telling Nine these changes are not controversial.
7: They're sensible and measured reforms, but we've got to get cracking on this. It's not as if we haven't been here before. These reforms have been debated for years and years.
5: Former Prime Minister John Howard has joined Coalition MPs in pushing for stronger gambling reform. They're asking Labor to consider a national regulator and stricter advertising ban than what's been planned. Last week, laws were introduced to cap gambling ads on TV to 3 per hour, phasing in an ad ban for stadiums and jerseys and introducing tighter limits on radio ads during school pickup. It's been revealed Victorian taxpayers are funding weight loss drugs like Ozempic for prisoners. The Department of Justice says it's only prescribed when there's a clear benefit. And the days of a 9-to-5 could be no longer in the not-so-distant future. A new group by the International Workplace Group found workers say the traditional hours could be dead by 2050.
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5: In sport, a chance for the Storm to charge up the NRL ladder against an in-form Knights at Amy Park. A win tonight coupled with next week's bye would bank a valuable 4 competition points. Coach Craig Bellamy hoping to make it count.
8: All the games are important, especially home. Yeah, everyone prefers to play at home and we're no different. You know, we've got supporters that, you know, are very loyal and very passionate, and we get a good vibe from them.
5: In the other match, the Raiders

0: host the Roosters, and the Hawks take on the Bulldogs tonight at the MCG. That's the latest news and sport.
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3: Partly cloudy today. Tomorrow, chance of morning fog to kick off the weekend. A mostly sunny afternoon and a top of 18 degrees. Sunday, chance of morning fog again. Partly cloudy and 18 the top. Then on Monday, mostly sunny and a top of 18 degrees. Today, we're expecting a top of 16. And right now at the Davili's air conditioning weather station, it's 14.
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3: How about a little Greek mythology before we head into the long weekend? 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Taking us back to 2005 a little later. Got The Cure and Close to Me, which I love watching the music video for because he's plucking a comb. And it just makes me think maybe he could make that sound with it. But this is the perfect song to get us towards the long weekend from Michael Gray. 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

The Riverlands home of the hits, Magic 931. It is Craig here with our two Olivia Pisces queens. The UK version. Nice to each other. And good for you. From the US side of the border. Good for you. I wonder if there's any Riverland Olivias who are also Pisces. Hit us up on the text line, 0427 624 423. It'd be interesting to have a third in the mix, but those are coming your way soon. Alex Warren now, Fever Dream at Magic 931.

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0: Magic 931, the Riverlands home of the hits. Rachel for him, Aussie country act there. More Aussies to come. Mole Grabs remix of Milky, Just the Way You Are. Before that, 5 seconds of summer here at Magic 931. With Zach and Tabby for breakfast, all thanks to Harvey Norman Renmark this morning. Talking about the sheepdog trials coming to Barmer. And has there been anyone thought about it from the animal's point of view?
1: Imagine, like, if it's the same sheep every time. Eventually, like, after the 20th dog, they're just going to be like, oh, not again.
2: Yeah.
1: Do I seriously have to follow this stupid dog again?
2: My mind kind of goes to the dogs.
1: Yes.
2: Because you know how all year round we have that sign going into Barmera?
1: With the sheep on trial and in a courtroom and everything.
2: Yeah, exactly.
1: I love that.
2: So I do wonder if the dogs have like that up on their kennel wall and they're like, eyes on the prize.
1: Yeah.
2: Get ready for June long weekend.
1: For the ones that finish last, those sheep might be delicious down at the Barmera Club, hey? No?
0: Zach's here all morning. 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No, they're back Tuesday morning from 6 to 9 playing Song Scramble. 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And, of course, Tabby the Tardos will save us some cash. That's Tuesday morning after the long weekend. Well, thanks to Harvey Norman Renmark. It's Zach and Tabby at Magic 931.
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0: Riverland's home of the hits, Magic 931, and Craig out of here. On the long holiday weekend, Green Day's holiday is not too far away, and I think Shaboozy skipped the wine this weekend. Or maybe he's at the end of winter wind down. That is still coming. All the details on our Street Chic community calendar. But Shaboozy's A Bar Song is lined up with Green Day. Rob's going to hit play on those to get you to the long weekend next. I'll catch you Tuesday morning from 10. Have a great one. I'll see you soon at Magic 931.
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7: Hi, Harrison Freve here. The PM set to speak as he continues to defend the federal budget more than 3 weeks since it was handed down. The first of Labor's major tax reforms passing the lower house yesterday, but a show

0: which includes changes to capital gains tax and negative gearing. Anthony Albanese set to say the changes are necessary to avoid economic dislocation seen overseas. Meantime, the coalition questioning One Nation's ability after Barnaby Joyce made a policy mishap during a TV interview. The MP said migrants wouldn't be forced to sell their own homes under a One Nation policy on housing and immigration, despite initially indicating so. Nationals leader Matt Canavan telling Sky it's a bit concerning.
1: It's just one interview and we all make mistakes, but it doesn't give you a lot of confidence if their policy position is changing mid-interview on something as important as this.
0: OnePass has replaced Flybuys as Australia's favourite rewards program. That's according to Canstar, with the 7-Eleven, Woolies and Mecca programs rounding out the top five. And Princess Kate has met with cancer patients during a visit to a hospital in Manchester. She shared an emotional moment with a mum finishing her treatment, the Royal congratulating her.
2: Game over. And the winner is the Hot Chooks. 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
0: The Bulldogs welcome Cody Waitman back into the fold for tonight's blockbuster against Hawthorn at the MCG. A chronic knee injury sidelining the live wire forward since the 2024 elimination final. Dogs coach Luke Beveridge says his presence adds spark.
4: You get a spiritual lift, there's no doubt, because some teammates get inside your bones a little bit more than others, where you know how much they care for you. They know that they want you to play as well as you can even before their own performance.
0: And a Friday doubleheader in the NRL. It starts with the Storm and the Knights at Amy Park. The Raiders and Roosters clash in the nation's capital. And that's the latest in news and sport.
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11: Partly cloudy today, then Saturday a mostly sunny start for the weekend, 18 around the Riverland. On Sunday, partly cloudy and 18, and Monday, sunny and 18. Today's a top of 16. And right now at the Davili's Air Conditioning Weather Station, it's 16.
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11: Oh, the longest week ever, but it's almost done. Just an afternoon of hit music and we're getting off to enjoy maybe the winter wind down, maybe some sheep. Maybe you're on a little bit of a trip of your own because you don't like being near a river. 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

Magic 931. You've got Bryan Adams on the move, but Rob is staying put. We're only halfway through the non-stop 10 in a row. I can't go now. We're thanking Ray White Riverland, your go-to real estate experts, and queuing up, what else? Taylor Swift, a bit of Bon Jovi for the faithful on the way at Magic.

0: Mike Posner off to Ibiza on Magic 931. I do hope Jess's around the world in 15K flights to Cambodia go a little bit better. That was a big one last week. 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That one from Amy Shark in the next 15 minutes. I don't know what the opposite of the ick is, but that's what I've got for her and coming up on Magic.
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0: 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Happy long weekend. We've got two princes and all five Backstreet Boys. Very shortly after your news, sport and weather from 2 o'clock. And another important time to note tomorrow, Barmera Sheepdog Trials and the running of the sheep tomorrow morning.
1: It's been a little bit confusing about what time it's happening. 9:30 Main Street of Barmera, and you want to get there early because this thing books out.
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4: 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We had a lot of fun doing this. Finley.
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18: now.
19: Hi, Harrison Preve here. The PM refusing to apologise to voters for backflipping on major tax reforms. Anthony Albanese took a promise to the election that he wouldn't make any changes to negative gearing and the capital gains tax. Yesterday, the first round of those major reforms passing the lower house. He's told Sky News he won't apologise for the necessary changes.
20: I'm not interested in word games, Andrew, and I don't think Australian people are either. They will make a judgment. Part of the judgment will be, of course, about when governments change positions, but on the merits of what we are doing.
19: Australia's beef exports to China could be hit with a hefty tariff if shipments exceed new quotas. Beijing has introduced limits to protect its farmers and producers. The Aussie annual beef import level is set at 205,000 tonnes. China warning exporters were approaching that threshold and risk being hit with an extra 55% tariff. Bondi terror attack hero Ahmad Al-Ahmed has broken down in tears while defending allegations he assaulted his own father. The 44-year-old says he's never been violent and has never laid a hand on his dad. It follows claims his brothers and father were all

0: face meeting with his Russian counterpart to end the war. He's written a letter to the president saying peace could only come through direct engagement.
1: Game over. And the winner is the Hot Chooks. 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
0: Western Bulldogs to welcome back Cody Waitman from injury when they take on Hawthorn at the MCG tonight. The Knights confront the Storm in this evening's NRL clash at Amy Park. Newcastle chasing its first win in Melbourne in more than a decade. Coach Justin Holbrook admits it's a tough assignment.
3: They've got the world-class players in their side, and so we know how big a challenge it is. But yeah, we're definitely confident going down there. Yeah, we're playing well, and I want to keep it that way.
0: And the Aussies losing to Pakistan by 4 wickets in this morning's third and deciding one-day clash.
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10: Magic weather.
11: Partly cloudy today, then Saturday a mostly sunny start to the weekend, 18 around the Riverland. On Sunday, partly cloudy and 18, and Monday, sunny and 18. Today's a top of 16, and right now at the Davilly's Air Conditioning Weather Station, it's 15.
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11: I hope the car is packed and the Esky's full. The Barbie's ready, all for the long weekend. Plenty of hits to come just to set the pace, including some classic Whitesnake, which I feel is just great let your hair down on a Friday sort of music. Hey, I was meant to do a road safety message for people to take care on the roads if you're travelling over the long weekend. But I'm going to save my breath because Miles Smith and Niall Horan have it right here on Magic.

Whitesnake back in the 80s. And Robin, your non-stop 10 in a row, all thanks to Ray White Riverland. 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Paul Mack has just the thing for us after this from Alex Warren and Jelly Roll. Magic 931.

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Shout out to all the passenger princesses out there heading into the long weekend. This one always just makes me picture off-road adventuring.

0: bouncing over dunes. Guy Sebastian's got a very strong mental picture for you in the next 10 minutes, but the new one from Martin Garrix and Ed Sheeran is next, Across the Riverland.
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0: Lost Frequencies and Callum Scott for Magic 931. I can't believe winter wind down and the long weekend is finally here. 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
1: 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Now.
9: Hi, it's Harrison Preeb. The Prime Minister admits Australians are feeling the effects of more volatile global economy. Anthony Albanese has delivered his economic outlook address in Sydney. The PM says a series of shocks from the pandemic to the conflict in the Middle East have had overlapping impacts on wages, inflation and investments. A political fight over the NDIS. The federal government is reining in on $38 billion in savings over 4 years through reforms it says will target waste and fraud. But the Greens claim most of the savings will be driven by cuts that affect participants. China is tightening the screws on imported beef, including from Australia. New quotas mean exports exceeding the annual 205,000-tonne threshold could be whacked with an extra 55% tariff. Beijing says we've already reached 90% of the limit. New South Wales is the first state to abolish good

0: What we originally campaigned for is something I'm struggling to wrap my head around, but now the law reflects on a very simple principle, and that's that good character should never operate as a discount on serious harm.
1: And Aussies have been swindled out of more than $76 million to fraud in the first 3 months of 2026, according to figures released by the National Anti-Scam Centre.
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1: Hawthorn faces the battle-hardened Bulldogs in tonight's AFL clash at the MCG. The Dogs have scrapped their way to back-to-back wins, and Hawks coach Sam Mitchell is wary of the danger.
4: Yeah, they've played some really good footy. They've won a lot of close games in particular. They're a really quality outfit. They've got a lot of their best players back playing. When we played them last time, they had a couple out.
1: NRL tonight, the Storm host tonight, and the Raiders versus Roosters, and another shock upset at the French Open. Polish qualifier Maya Felinska stunned Diana Schneider in straight sets to advance to the final.
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9: Mostly clear this evening, then on Saturday, a mostly sunny top of 18 to start the weekend. Sunday's partly cloudy and 18, and Monday still sunny and 18 for the long weekend. Tonight we're going down to 6, and right now at the Davilly's Air Conditioning Weather Station, it's 15.
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9: For your Friday, there is so much to do in the Riverland over the next couple of days that Ray White Riverland, it's the rare weekend they don't have any open houses. Everyone's got other things to do, but still check out what's around at raywhiteriverland.com.au. Sunrise Court and Berry looking particularly flash over there, and Laurie Terrace has a front yard in Wakery that is just begging for a greyhound to run some zoomies. It's easy to imagine a life there. See what you can find, and Ray White Riverland are your local real estate experts, bringing you all the hits for non-stop 10 in a row. 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

that's where we are right now, halfway through, non-stop, 10 in a row for Ray White Riverland. 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Don Henley springs to mind, and all that could be whilst you're on holiday. Harry Styles is first from the latest release. He's all about disco these days, and this is Dance No More on Magic FM.

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1: This here is a remarkable So So Deaf remix. J.E. y'all, Run DMC to the beach, y'all.

0: Teddy Swims around the Riverland on Magic, hanging out with Rob. No RFL this weekend, but the Interleague games heading to Loxton North. Zach and Tabby catching up with Tom Filkey this morning.
1: Six teams in the RFL, four finals each year. First semi, second semi, prelim and grand final. So in any given year, there's two clubs that won't host any finals. So the RFL has just said, look, we'll offer it to the clubs who haven't got anything on this year. So, Loxton North put their hand up to host it this year.
0: It'll be in very good hands. And also some more best bits of Zach and Tabby from 7 o'clock tomorrow morning. This is
2: Australia. More Aussie than wearing your cozy because you ran out of undies. Oh, no, wait, is that just lazy? Either way, Ausmade is the place to hear fair

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0: Magic 931 for your Friday. We are trying to set you up for a great weekend. You wanna dance, take my hand, take my hand. You can't spell smiles with a Y without miles. And that's the perfect thing to kick off the next hour is non-stop 10 in a row. Not to mention, I imagine a very similar vibe comes Saturday night. Rivers Nightclub has Joel Fletcher hosting the winter wind down after party. It'll be a different genre of music, but I think that same sentiment on the dance floor.
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14: Hi, it's Harrison Preeve. The PM continues to defend his government's major changes to negative gearing and the capital gains tax after the contentious tax package passed the lower house. Labor had taken a promise to the last election that reform wouldn't happen, but Anthony Albanese telling Sky News things had to change.
15: If anyone out there thinks that the housing market is working, then they're bonkers. They're not speaking to young people who are missing out and who are giving up. And we could not kick the can further down the road.
14: Measures banning Nazi chants and slogans have passed New South Wales Parliament. The bill amending the Crime Act aimed to increase powers in a bid to crack down on extremism. Police will also be allowed to remove face coverings of people they believe are committing an offence at a public demonstration. Family members of Air India crash victims claim they've been offered compensation settlements tied to legal waivers. Investigations are still ongoing after the plane went down shortly after takeoff last year, which killed 241 people on board and 19 others on the ground. Reported settlement amounts range from a few thousand dollars to around half a million. And a leading figure in artificial intelligence is sounding the alarm on the technology's rapid growth. Anthropic co-founder Jack Clark has told the BBC the most advanced systems are nearing a point where they could escape human control.
16: Right now, it's like the AI industry has a gas pedal, but it doesn't have a brake pedal in the car. And what we're saying is we want to do some of the work required to build that brake pedal so we in the world have an option.
17: Game over. And the winner is the Hot Chooks. 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
14: In sport, Hawthorn without Coleman medal leader Jack Gunston for tonight's AFL encounter against the Western Bulldogs, and the Roosters looking to get their NRL campaign back on track against the Raiders tonight in Canberra. The Tricolours coming off back-to-back defeats, coach Trent Robinson putting it down to discipline.
18: We've been able to score points but then also control the ball, and that's the game. You know, that's pretty clear what's needed in the game, and our discussion, our job is to go out there and get it done.
19: There's a lot going on around the world right now, but the girls at Hello World Travel Berry know that we all still need a holiday. Check out these great trips they've put together.
20: Josie here.

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4: Mostly clear this evening, then on Saturday a mostly sunny top of 18 to start the weekend. Sunday's partly cloudy and 18, and Monday still sunny and 18 for the long weekend. Tonight we're going down to 6, and right now at the Davilly's Air Conditioning Weather Station, it's 15.
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4: 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I hope you are pumped for the long weekend. If you're still hanging around, we got some tunes like Olivia Rodrigo and Ed Sheeran with a good beat coming up for Nonstop, 10 in a row. 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

definitely getting the shivers tonight. Just a low of 6 around the Riverland, but luckily some sun just in time for the long weekend. It's a little bonus weather report this afternoon with Rob. Halfway through Nonstop, 10 in a row for Ray White Riverland. Amy Shark's latest still on the way. And the newest from Miley Cyrus at Magic FM. 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

0: You'd better believe that's freedom, baby. Happy Friday across the Riverland on Magic 931. I've got a little time left for a bit of Dire Straits, maybe Macklemore, but Will and Woody have the big draw from 5 o'clock.
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check. 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

0: all from us at 16K Avenue. Barry, you have a wonderful long weekend around the Riverland. Zach and Tabby's best bits from 7 o'clock tomorrow morning. Otherwise, I reckon I'll see you out and about the Riverland over the next few days.
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19: Hi, Harrison Preep here with a check of the latest. The Prime Minister continuing to defend his government's contentious tax package, saying it's about time someone had the ticker to make the difficult decisions. His government's first round of tax reforms, including changes to negative gearing and the capital gains tax, have now passed the lower house, despite promising at the election they wouldn't be touched. Anthony Albanese telling Sky they simply had to change their position.
20: We understood that there would be criticism of that. But what we couldn't afford
0: to do is to sit back and say, well, you know, we're in a position to do something about this. We know that it's an issue, but we're going to just stand still.
19: China threatening major tariff hike on Australian beef. Exporters warn they could be slugged with an extra 55% hike if shipments exceed the 205,000-tonne annual cap. Beijing says the move is to protect local producers. A potential breakthrough in Lebanon with US President revealing he's been in contact with Hezbollah. Donald Trump says discussions with the Iranian-backed group centered on a possible ceasefire.
20: Lebanon's been under attack for so many years and always like an underdog, and it would be really nice if it could end. And I spoke to Bibi Netanyahu about that, and I speak to them about it, and I actually spoke to Hezbollah about it, and I think progress is made.
19: And Australia's greenhouse gas emissions have dropped to their lowest levels since the pandemic. It's been driven by clean energy replacing fossil fuels and a drop in transport emissions year on year.
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19: Re-energised Western Bulldogs get another crack at the high-flying Hawks tonight at the MCG. The Dogs soundly beaten back in gather round, and coach Luke Beveridge says they need to slow Hawthorn's quick attack.
22: What the teams that play against Hawthorn would say coming out of games when those deeper forwards are kicking a lot of goals, it's how heavily they're going to rely on the 17 in front of that key defender. And we're no different. So we've got to get that right up the ground.
19: And the Storm and Knights to resume NRL action next hour at Amy Park.
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26: Partly cloudy tonight, then on Saturday a mostly sunny top of 18. Sunday, partly cloudy and 18, and Monday, still 18, mostly sunny. Tonight we're going down to 6, and right now at the Davilly's Air Conditioning Weather Station, it's 14.

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0: Your shot at $1 million right now is your chance to get on the radio. You can tell us anything you like. You slip straight past the producers in this segment, Woods. You don't need to be vetted. The phone line is, if you'd like to give us a call, just get on the radio on a Friday afternoon. Yep. Have a chat with us. Tell us anything about your life. I mean, the reason I'm carrying on about this solicit so much was because nobody's called for the open line.
1: And we're...
0: Nobody has called for the open line.
1: I kind of feel like that kid who's waiting to get picked in a team at school. You know what I mean? Like, we're the last kids picked. No one wants to chat to us. We're lovely conversationalists, guys.
0: I made some jokes before about associating with the great unwashed, and I feel
1: that might have gone down the wrong way. Wasn't a good time to do
0: trying
1: it.
0: Trying to empathise.
1: He was joking.
0: I was tongue in cheek, guys.
1: He was joking.
0: That's the bit. You know, I do a bit of that. I do a bit of that.
1: He loves hanging out with you guys. He always goes on the antibacterial hand wash after. But let's go to Christine here. Hi, Christine. Great to hear from you, Christine. Thanks for calling. What do you want to talk about?
2: I just want to say how much I love coming home from work listening to you guys on the radio. Oh,
1: good on you, Christine. What do you do for a crust?
2: I work in childcare.
1: Awesome. Bloody hell, Christine. That looks like bloody hard work. Like, that is just non-stop from the get-go, isn't it?
2: Yeah, it is. From the time you get
0: there.
2: You're
0: doing the Lord's work. You're doing the Lord's work, Christine.
2: It's nice to listen to good people on the radio and having a laugh.
0: Oh, thanks, Christine.
1: Hey, Christine, what's the wildest thing a kid's done at childcare?
2: I can't tell you on radio.
1: Oh, good answer. That was a test, Christine.
0: What's your favourite bit in the show, mate? What do you like listening to the most?
2: I just love the music. I love listening to you guys carrying on the radio.
1: Thanks, Christine.
0: Thanks, Christine. Great to hear your voice, mate. Thanks so much.
1: Have a great weekend.
0: You. Thanks,
1: Have
0: Christine.
1: A great weekend.
0: She's just texted through as well, actually, Christine. She said, what I meant to say was Will's Reddit.
1: Good for you, Christine. Jeez, she's quick on the text.
0: I think she was texting and talking at the same time. I'd like to send a text like Christine through to the open line as well, because it's hard to get on now because the phone lines are full, Woods.
1: Yeah, bloody oath.
0: Come on down, guys.
1: Let's go to Cameron
0: here. Let's have a chat.
1: Cameron, join us. What do you want to talk about, mate?
3: Boys, how are you? I just wanted to jump on so you can get me through this Monash traffic.
1: There's not a huge amount we can do there. I mean, Will's famous for
0: very
1: busy freeway. Will's famous for jumping into the bus lane there banging it on the outside.
0: That would be illegal.
1: I personally couldn't condone that, Cameron. Will's over there winking.
3: Late, I'm already onto it. You've already popped me into it. So if I get in trouble, it's your fault.
1: No, we're joking. We are. We're all mucking around.
0: Well done, Woods.
1: We did our coach training this week, Cameron. So we're all mucking around.
0: Wouldn't have mentioned the coach.
1: Let's go. Nicole.
0: Wouldn't have mentioned the codes. The open line if you'd like to have a chat. Tom's text through and said it's Danny's daughter's 10th birthday.
1: Happy birthday, Danny's daughter.
4: No, sorry, Danny texted through. That was me writing that.
0: Oh,
4: text.
0: There you go.
4: My name's Tom.
0: Thank you.
1: So Danny, it's Danny's daughter.
0: Danny's daughter's 10th birthday.
1: Happy birthday, Danny's daughter.
0: Happy birthday, Danny's daughter on the text line.
1: Next time, Danny, just say her name. It feels weird to be referring to her as Danny's daughter. Anyway, let's go to Nicole here. Nicole, what do you want to talk about?
0: Why did you text through, Tom?
5: Hey, boys.
1: Hi, Nicole.
5: I just wanted to chat to you guys. Yeah. You did a segment a few months ago about debt collection.
0: I believe, Nicole, I was running a service
1: where I was collecting debts for people. I remember it well. I've been wanting to turn it into a small business. But go on, Nicole. What do you want to talk about?
5: So my brother actually paid me back for eating the biscuit.
1: Another happy customer.
0: Hang on. Let's wind this back, Nicole. I think because everyone needs to know the context here. This is a wild story. So Woody was running a segment where he was collecting money on people's behalf, I believe.
1: Yeah. So if you were owed money, I was going to get that money for you by calling the person live on air. So, Nicole, you were owed money. Why? From your brother? Is that right?
5: So my brother told me to eat cat biscuits and he'd give me $5.
1: Yes,
5: feeding the cat biscuits.
1: He never did. We called
0: him live. This was like 30 years ago or something, right?
5: 33 years.
0: Wow, he hasn't paid you back that $5.
1: And we called him live on the radio. We guilt tripped him. And Nicole, you're calling us to say that you just received that money.
5: So the day after the phone call happened, he pay ID'd me the, I think it was $11 something with interest you calculated.
1: Oh, that is...
5: And I got the money back.
1: What are you going to spend the money on, Nicole? That just feels like free money at this point. You've got $11 to spend.
0: Well, she had cat biscuits for it.
1: That's true.
5: Well,
1: how are you going to spend it?
5: Probably, probably going to be spent on something else, but I just wanted to let you guys know that I got the money
0: back.
5: That's
0: bloody awesome, Nicole.
1: Good on you, Nicole.
0: Did you have any communication with your brother, Nicole? Because he seemed particularly frosty when we when we probed him about it. Did he send you a nice message or something with it?
5: Oh, well, the description with the pay ID wasn't very nice, but...
0: what did he say?
5: Let's just say... Oh, he referred to me in telling me that he paid me back after all these years. Now, don't ask for anything else, but I did remind him he still owed me for the football bet that he claims to have paid.
1: Well, what's the football bet,
0: what's
1: Nicole?
0: What's the football bet, Nicole?
5: That was $50 that South would beat Manly a few years ago, and he never paid that debt either because South won.
1: I tell you what, Nicole. Hey, Nicole.
0: Leave it with us, Nicole. Leave it with us, Nicole. Love
1: we're
0: that.
1: On the mission.
0: That's great stuff. A pay ID from your brother for $11. 33 years later.
1: I should mention, well, Nicole, done, I'm not sure if you read the T's and C's, but I do receive a 2-3% cut of that. So if you can just wire me.
5: Well worth it. I got the money off him, which is very hard to do.
1: Great stuff. Sorry, but you do have to wire me $1.
5: Okay.
0: Little shout out. That would be probably more like 9% Woods. Little shout out.
1: Oh, 33 cents. You got to wire me 33 cents.
0: Little shout out to some of the texts that we get through before we go to the shot at $1 million. Ian here, moving house and hating life. Special thanks to my dad for helping. Thanks to the text, Ian.
1: I've helped you move before. How many times have you helped me?
0: Yeah, I'll wire the cash, $11. Jacob, off to a lads trip tomorrow. Nothing beats a lads weekend. Shout out to the Misso for looking after the little one. Can't wait to launch. And the rocket emoji.
1: Oh my God. Bloody hell. Pray for Jacob.
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3: Hi there, it's Harrison Preeb. The PM is refusing to apologise to voters for backflipping on major tax reforms. The first round of changes to negative gearing and the capital gains tax passing the lower house. Anthony Albanese telling Sky News they're necessary.
4: I'm not interested in word games, Andrew, and I don't think Australian people are either. They will make a judgment. Part of the judgment will be, of course, about when governments change positions, but on the merits of what we are doing.
3: The Coalition has questioned One Nation's ability after Barnaby Joyce ran a policy mishap during a TV interview. The MP said migrants wouldn't be forced to sell their own homes under a One Nation policy on housing and immigration, despite initially indicating so. On Sky, Nationals leader Matt Canavan says it's a bit concerning.
7: It's just one interview and we all make mistakes. But it doesn't give you a lot of confidence if their policy position is changing mid-interview on something as important as this.
3: Australia's beef exports to China could be hit with a hefty tariff if shipments exceed new quotas. Beijing introducing limits to protect its farmers and producers. The Aussie annual beef import level set at 205,000 tonnes. China warning exporters they're approaching the threshold and risk being hit with an extra 55% tariff. And Bondi terror attack hero Ahmed El Ahmed has broken down in tears while defending allegations he assaulted his own father. The 44-year-old says he's never been violent and never laid a hand on his dad. He says it's over money, claiming his dad and brothers want some of his GoFundMe donations.
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3: Hawthorne and the Western Bulldogs to resume round 13 of the AFL tonight at the MCG. All the Raiders and the Roosters ready to rumble in tonight's NRL encounter. Canberra needing a win to stay within reach of the top eight, and coach Ricky Stewart says every game is vital.
20: Yeah, no, it doesn't matter who we play. It's there each week, that's a good matchup. It's such a tight competition.
3: And Alexander Zverev and Jakub Bencic to meet in tonight's semi-final at the French Open.
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28: Partly cloudy tonight, then on Saturday a mostly sunny top of 18. Sunday, partly cloudy and 18, and Monday still 18, mostly sunny. Tonight we're going down to 6, and right now at the Bibbilly's air conditioning weather station, it's 13.

0: Yeah, that's right. You shot at $1 million. We're going to be doing that at the end of the month. Before then, though, well, first of all, Marika, you are in with a shot to win the million. Congratulations.
1: Thank you. Thank you so much.
0: No worries at all. And right now, a chance to

0: Somebody, we're for Yui and your drive home. Angus and Julia Stone are going to be on the radio right up next. Woods, right now, though, we're trying to find a man or wife.
1: Bloody oath we are. So Bella and Stage, Tom's housemates, they kick this whole thing off. They join us via Zoom right now. So where did you first post this, Stage?
2: We first posted it on TikTok on Saturday night.
1: So we're less than a week into this, and we've already received hundreds of messages because your housemate, Tom, who sits here as well, he's just got green flags all over him.
2: Yep. He's just a great man. He does everything for us. Wow. We were just getting ready before, and he brought us a wine. Didn't even have to ask.
3: Oh, my God.
2: I know. It's annoying.
1: Tom, you're extraordinary, Tom. You're extraordinary. We can't
0: Have you got older sisters, Tom? Have you got...
4: I have two older sisters.
5: That's where it happens.
1: Makes sense.
5: It's awesome having an older sister. It's really cool. You don't realize it, but they get inside your head and you think you're just being normal. And then other people are like, you're a really lovely guy. And you're like, I just thought that was normal.
1: Is this just you flexing because you've got an older sister?
5: Oh, well, Tom as well. Look at us. I'm married. I'm taken, guys. I'm taken. Right. But anyway. It's actually cool. It's actually really cool because they feel like you, I don't know about you, Tom, but with an older sister, you feel like you're a slave for a little while. And then you come out of that and you're like, oh, actually, there was a good thing that you did for me there.
4: I don't think I've come out of it, to be honest.
5: Well, clearly, mate. So is there any category that you want to throw out before we go to the calls here, Tom? By the way, the phone lines have lit up.
4: Category?
5: Yeah, like anything that you want to, any filter you want to put on this? Anything you're looking for?
4: We want no filter. Give us whatever.
5: Okay,
1: love that. So how do you want to work this, guys? Because obviously, Bella and Stage, you're the ones who are running this entire thing. Do you want to be asking the questions to our eligible bachelors, or do we want Tom asking questions?
2: Bachelors or bachelorettes?
1: Bachelorettes. Bachelorettes.
5: A few boys called. We have turned them away.
1: All right. Well,
2: I feel like if we get a little bit about them, and then Bella and I will ask them some questions, and then we can get Tom's thoughts.
4: Like it.
1: All right. Love this. Like it. We've got Chantel here. Welcome to the show, Chantel.
6: Hello. How's it going?
1: We're all really good. Chantel, tell us a little bit about yourself.
6: I'm 32 years old. I live on my own with a bought house. I work as a nurse full-time as a registered nurse. I have a cat named Smudge. And, yeah, I am a very people person. That's why I did nursing for. I've been nursing for the last 10 years. And I have been single for the last 8 years.
5: There you go.
1: All right. Any questions from you guys for Chantel?
7: I heard a kitty cat, but Tom's a very, very big dog person.
5: Oh, bye, Chantel. It's been good. Let's go to Darcy.
1: Commercial radio. Oh, gotta be quick.
5: Gotta be quick. The trap door. Get her out of here. Darcy's called. Darcy.
8: Hi.
5: Darcy, your friend Jay has dobbed you in. Is that right?
8: Yeah, apparently.
5: Okay,
1: Darcy. Well, tell us a bit about yourself, Darcy.
8: Oh, God, what's there to know? I am a horse rider. I ride race horses for a living, and I have my own dog grooming business.
1: Dog grooming? Here we go. Okay, over to you guys. Any questions for Darcy?
7: How old are you, Darcy?
8: Yep. I'm 31.
5: Tick.
7: Perfect.
1: Nice, getting nods.
2: Do you have any dogs of your own?
8: Yes, I have one.
5: Okay.
8: His name's Leo. He's a border collie.
5: Great dog.
4: Oh. We love border collies. And we love
1: You like horses as well, Tom.
4: Yes. Wow. We actually used to live on a farm that had a lot of horses.
5: Wow. Where do you live, Darcy?
8: I'm in Brisbane.
5: Tom's in Melbourne. See you later, Darcy. There's the trapdoor. There it is. It's hard.
1: Hang on, maybe Darcy all move. Up. Darcy
5: oh,
1: might
5: look,
1: move.
5: I'm sure Darcy. Can Darcy DM you guys?
2: Yeah, of course.
5: Darcy, if you're still listening, can I get Darcy back? Bring her back from the dungeon. Darcy, if you're still there, you can DM them. He's keen.
8: Okay.
1: All right.
8: He's keen.
1: Good luck, Darcy. Would you be open to a move, Darcy? Really quick.
8: I'm actually originally from Melbourne.
5: Whoa!
1: All right. Okay. Could ride a horse down. Who knows? Let's go to Adelaide here, maybe. Adelaide, tell us a bit about yourself, Adelaide.
9: Hi, guys. Can you hear me?
1: Yes, we can hear you, Adelaide.
9: Hello. Now, this is actually not for me. This is for my cousin, Grace. But okay. Everyone else can hang up because Grace is the woman for Tom. She is absolutely hilarious.
1: Yeah.
9: Okay. She loves food. She always orders really random things at restaurants. Like, we once got burgers and she had edamame.
5: Good on you, Adelaide. I reckon Das sounds pretty good. We'll leave it at edamame.
1: That was the weirdest sell.
5: Sorry, we're not going from horses to edamame. No one is. We'll stick with the horses. That sounds great. Could be a great suitor there. Lovely to meet you guys.
1: Okay.
5: And we've got a TikTok handle to read out, Woods.
1: Yes. So, megahome_TBS. So that's where you guys want all your messages?
5: Why is that funny? Why is that funny, Stage? Why is that so funny?
2: No, because we, looking back on that now, we probably should change it. We did it on Saturday night. So,
5: when all this started off, you've mentioned Saturday night. Were you guys just like loose as a goose? You're out and about.
2: The fact that we had moved in together, it was our big housemate day. We went to IKEA.
7: We bought a table. Very exciting.
2: We had a few drinks and we made a TikTok, yeah.
5: Awesome. And then that was the night that, like, drunk as a skunk, you posted, can we find a wife for Tom? And now we're here. That's exactly great.
4: We were described that night, yes.
5: Yeah. That's great.
1: And sorry, you refer to your house as Mega Home? Is that why it's called Mega Home?
2: Yes, we used to work at a company called Mega Home. Mega Home would be...
5: Nice.
2: We don't work there anymore. But,
5: nice little joke. Nice little in-gag there. Yeah. Beautiful. I'm really glad we've dug underneath that. We were going out on such a high. It's been lovely to meet you guys.
1: We'll stay in touch, guys. Let's keep this going. We want to find you a wife, Tommy. Let's do it.
5: See you guys.
1: Bye, guys.
5: Bye.
10: 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Incidentally, we don't talk to Steve anymore.
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0: It's Will and Woody. Hope you're having a wonderful drive home. Woods, we've got an incredibly special edition of Can You Hear It? Angus and Julia Stone were here earlier and they were like, they came in, they wanted to play a song and they said, guys, can we play the game? And we actually said, no, we haven't got time for you guys. Sorry. So they've come back in today just to play Can You Hear It? Can you hear it?
1: So you guys know the rules. It's beer or soft drink based on the sound of the can opening. Julia, who's going to be better out of the two of you?
2: I want to back myself. I'm going to say me.
1: Okay. So then how's this going to work with the two of you?
0: No, it's
1: got to
0: be unanimous between the two of you. Bands play together.
2: Okay.
0: We can't have two separate games
2: here.
0: Well,
2: you divided us. I was just going
0: that's,
2: with you.
0: That's Woody. That's just Woody, though. He's a divisive guy.
1: I'm just going for headlines.
0: Loves that sort of stuff.
1: Just finding that rift.
2: Trying to break up the band.
1: Okay, so you're going to work together unanimously. Here is can number one, guys.
2: That's a soda.
3: That's a softy.
0: Correct.
1: Nice.
0: Jeez, I reckon they're going to be good.
1: So have you practiced this? Because you are keen to play.
2: Well, I'm going to tell you the truth. We actually are just finishing the edit for the Karaoke Bar music video, and there's a bit of sound design at the front, and I downloaded a sample package, and it had in the sample package, because there's a scene of him driving.
1: Yeah.
2: And so I was looking for just car noises and stuff, but there was actually like cans opening, and I was like, wait a second.
0: No.
3: Sitting in a dark room.
0: No.
2: So,
0: you've got your eye in. All right, can two. Here we go. Wow, we could be here for a while.
3: Softy.
2: No, that's a beer.
3: I reckon that's a beer.
2: Yeah, I reckon.
3: All right,
0: what do you want to go with? Whoa, whoa, guys, what do you want to go with here?
3: No, yeah, that could be a beer, hey?
2: Well, it's slower. The softies are all like high pitch.
3: A bit more throaty at the back.
2: Yeah, yeah.
3: All right, I'll go with what Julia said. It's a brewski.
2: Oh, imagine if I got this wrong.
3: No, you got it.
0: It's a brewski. Well done. Wowee.
3: Nice.
0: So we found out. We were wondering who was going to defer to who, and clearly Angus defers to Julia. Good to know.
3: Julia's tin mogging me right now.
1: You just turn Angus's microphone off and think.
3: Brutal. Softy, right? Are you going back? Okay, fire. Absolutely, tin mog.
0: Oh, wow, he's folded again.
3: I'll go with Julia because I trust in the tins. Brewski?
2: Yeah, I'm going to say beer.
3: All right.
0: It's a beer.
1: Well done. I'm so interested to see if you shoot from the hip again here, Angus. This is awesome.
3: Oh, no, I'm definitely taking the back seat.
1: All right, here's can number four.
2: Soda.
3: Yeah, she's got it.
1: It's four. All right.
2: Now that we sort of know the difference in the sound, I don't know. I'd have thought the game was like a certain amount. Does it just keep going until
0: the
2: we get
0: the record is 16.
2: Oh, okay.
0: That's the most anyone's ever got.
2: Whew. All right.
0: Yeah, coming into Camp Five. I mean, I'll give you a note. The first musician that comes to mind is probably Jason Derulo got two. Joe Jonas got six. He's probably next on your horizon.
2: Oh, okay. Yep. This is
0: can five.
2: Ooh, I reckon. Oh, what do you think? Because that was like didn't have the pop the of a soda, but it was quite quick. But I would probably say that's a beer, but I don't know. That's a tough one.
3: No, it's a beer for sure.
2: Yeah, I'll go with you.
3: Okay, so this is on me now.
2: This is on you.
3: All right, let's do that.
0: That was a soft drink.
1: It's funny. Just when you were talking about how long does this go for? Like now we've got the difference.
2: Oh, my God.
1: you got two cocky.
0: The one time you went with Angus. The one time you went with him.
1: Poor Angus. The reputation's in tatters.
0: Oh, no. Guys.
3: Thanks for having us.
0: Great to see you guys. Thanks for coming all the way in for 5 minutes in your very busy schedules. But yes, Angus and Julia Stone have got brand new music. It is called Karaoke Bar. You can get it on September 4th, wherever you get your music. The single is out now. Love you guys. Great to see you.
3: Love yous.
2: Bye.
0: Bye-bye, guys.
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9: Let's be frank. Australia's immigration system is broken. The numbers are too high and the standards are too low. Albo has brought in a record 1.4 million people in 3.5 years, putting pressure on housing and essential services. Australians can see the country they love changing for the worse. That's why the Coalition has announced a migration policy with Australian values at its heart, putting Australian values first, stopping system abuse, and showing a red light to radicals.
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1: Will and Woody, before we get out of here, Woods, we always do show notes, which is our off-air meeting, our feedback meeting.
2: Yeah.
1: But we've decided to put it on the radio because people are enjoying it. I don't know. I mean,
2: is that right? You've heard some good feedback.
1: There's a bit of schadenfreude about this. I think people just love hearing other people suffer. But it doesn't need to be like this. I think everyone's done a wonderful job this week. That's my show note. I think everyone's been awesome. Wow. In particular, Mark the Man Daniel.
2: Yeah, he's been on fire, Mark.
1: He's shone.
2: Yeah. The audio has been strong.
1: He's shone.
2: Very strong audio.
1: So, yeah, that's my only note for this week.
2: As soon as you start naming one person, it gets awkward because now there's just, you know, seven other people that are sitting here going, I thought I had a good week.
3: I'm waiting.
2: You know what I mean? Like, it just feels weird to individualise when you're saying, good job, team.
1: Keep them hungry. That's how you keep them hungry.
2: Is that right?
1: Yeah. Why do you think, like, in a group fitness class, they only single out one of you? Because then everyone else goes, God, I want that compliment.
2: Interesting.
1: They work harder.
2: Okay. Well, do you think Mark's going to let himself go now, though? He's got his compliment. He'll let himself go. He won't bother with audio.
1: There's a chance of that. He's giving me a thumbs up.
2: Is that right? Sloppy packages next week.
1: Sloppy packages.
2: From Mark.
1: Sloppy package, wow.
2: Audio packages.
1: That could mean, this could mean anything. A sloppy package.
2: Sloppy packages. Gosh, from Mark.
1: No. Nothing much worse than a sloppy pack. All right. Wonderful. Your package is sloppy next week, Mark.
2: I tell you what, Mark. God. Don't you let that compliment go to your head, Mark.
1: We've gone too far.
2: Okay. Let's wrap it up. Let's enjoy our weekends. Let's start it. Let's do it. Let's
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20: Partly cloudy tonight, then on Saturday a mostly sunny top of 18. Sunday, partly cloudy and 18. And Monday, still 18, mostly sunny. Tonight we're going down to 6, and right now at the Davilly's Air Conditioning Weather Station, it's 12.
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37: Well, hello, everybody. Welcome to it. The Smallsy Show is on. Producer Zach is here. Hello to you.
38: Hello.
37: G is in the phone room, but temporarily in here.
38: Hello.
37: Hello. How was everybody? Today good?
38: Good, good, good.
37: Are we ready to get on to the show tonight? Mr. Niall Horan is going to be joining us. His brand new album is called Dinner Party. That's our matter today, and he is going to be joining us very soon, taking over the show. Plus, also coming up in the Smallsy Show, I'm going to get you across the hot minute. It is the hottest celebrity stories that are going on right now. And also on the show, I want to get you across this new dating term. Oh, mate, you know what? I don't really play the dating field, so I don't need to be. But gee, hello, you need to be aware of this.
38: Okay.
37: Because there's
38: why she's in the studio.
37: Yeah. there's a new dating term. It's called ghost lighting. It's like gaslighting and ghosting had a baby together. Good. Yeah. So two of your worst things ever happening now can happen together. I'll let you know if you've been ghost lighted. I'll get you across it very soon. Right now, though, let's kick off the show. The Smallsy Show is on across the country.
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0: Yeah, let's get you across the biggest stories of the week. Here's what you need to know.
3: Hey, it's Dua Lipa here.
4: Watch me.
0: Well, a big congratulations to Dua Lipa, who got married in secret. I thought she was planning some big September affair.
5: That's what everyone was saying, yeah.
0: In Sicily. In Sicily, in Italy, she was meant to be renting out a whole hotel, but it turns out she married her partner of 2 years, Callum Turner, who's rumoured to be one of the in the running for the next James Bond movie. Intimate ceremony at Town Hall, only 8 guests. Photos have been published online of those two leaving the ceremony, Dua wearing a white fitted skirt and blazer, set paired with a wide brimmed hat and gloves. It's giving she's pregnant. Do you think so?
5: Oh, you think they've moved it forward from September to now?
0: It's giving shotgun. We need to move quick on this.
5: Time will tell.
0: Yeah, watch this space. Anyway, congratulations to Dua.
6: Hi, Smallsy. It's Sabrina Carpenter.
0: Her alone, you crazy stalker man. She's been granted a restraining order against a man who's been stalking her. New court documents out that Sabrina supplied ring camera footage from her LA home to a man who had been knocked.

0: You are tapped into the Smallsy Show. Thank you very much. Right now, our guest hanging out with us.
1: Please welcome Niall Horan.
2: It's Niall.
3: Hey, what's up? This is Niall Horan. On air with Smallsy. Let's go.
0: Please welcome to the show, everybody. Niall Horan, everyone. Here's the... Welcome to you, mate. Thank you for being on the show. Look, how are you? Where are you at the moment? You look like you're in a soundproof room somewhere.
2: I'm in the studio in my house. I have a little studio downstairs in the house. And I'm here in London. So I'm okay. Before the madness of it all starts, This is my last chance for relaxing and reflection.
0: Okay. Hey, well, we're very excited. Dinner Party is coming out on June 5. Catch me up. What's been happening? How's life?
2: Life is good.
0: Yeah?
2: Yeah, I've been obviously took a bit of time last year. I spoke to you.
0: Yeah, you did.
2: I've just been kind of making the record and hanging out, which is not kind of normally how I do it. But I wanted to take a bit of time after that last tour and the last record and stuff and just relax and enjoy, take in what I did in 2024 with that big tour and the album and kind of make music as I plotted my way through the year, and here we are. We're back at it again. I genuinely can't wait this time. Just to get back on the road and see the fans again, and play the new stuff, because it's well and truly a live feeling album that needs to be played.
0: Nice. Well, I have had a chance to have a copy. You sent a copy to me early, so I do have some initial notes and feedback. I'll give them to you while we play the new single. It's all good. Don't stress. It's all good. What I was going to say was, with all of the time off, how have you been rinsing the pub underground at your house there? I hear you have a pub there now.
2: Yeah, it was a very bad idea, to be honest, to build a pub in the house. I always thought, at one point in my life, I would love to have a pub in my house, and it's actually just the worst idea ever. Okay. It looks great.
0: Yeah.
2: It's a good thing to, like, show people if they come over and they want to see it.
0: Yeah.
2: But it can be dangerous too.
0: Sure.
2: It's
0: noise complaints. You got to have like a responsible service of alcohol. There's always someone hanging around a little bit too long. It's like, go home, get out of my house.
2: Literally all of the above has happened. So, it's great, but it's very dangerous and I regret it somewhat.
0: Hey, coming up, what is it? You know what? What is a dinner party with Niall like? Does he cook? Is he the chef? Has he got one of those aprons with the boobs on it? You know, that's what anyone comes to my house. I got the aprons with the boobs. More with Niall Horan taking over the Smallsy Show next.
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0: Niall Horan is taking over the Smallsy show right now. His new album is called Dinner Party. Now, man, I've got a couple of dinner party related questions for you, if you don't mind.
1: Yeah,
0: Do you smoke bomb, or are you usually the last to leave a dinner party if you were to attend one? Smoke bomb being the one where you just like evaporate, disappear, and no one knows, where did Niall go? He was here and then he didn't, he was gone.
1: Yeah, usually the last, to be honest with you. Or somewhere in the middle, depending on how tired I am. But I don't do the, you know, the what they call it, the Irish goodbye.
0: That's right, the Irish goodbye, yeah.
1: Yeah, I don't really get that because we're usually the last to leave. So.
0: Okay. Do you, if you're going to a dinner party, do you offer to do the dishes at the end, but like you really secretly hope they say no? It's just out of courtesy. Like, oh, do you need me to help with clean up? Hoping that they will say, no, don't worry, but thank God I didn't want to help anyway.
1: Oh, no, I'm big on cleaning up as I go, no matter where I am.
0: Okay. Yeah. All right.
1: Because I hate when people come to my house and do the very thing you just said. So I am one of those people that I'm helping as I go. I'm a bit of a clean freak, so I can't have that.
0: Now, if someone asked you to bring something, bring a plate, we would say here in Australia, bring a bit of, what would you bring to the dinner party?
1: I bring the easiest to put together, like, I don't know, like a cheese board or something like that. A few crackers and a few pieces of cheese and a jar of chutney from the shop.
0: Disappointed, I'm not going to lie. Thought you might have been dessert man. I don't know, but anyway, that's okay.
1: Time's money, Smalls.
0: This is, hey, you're right. If someone brings up politics at the dinner table, what do you do? Do you engage or do you get up and refill your drink?
1: I always engage and then regret that I engaged.
0: You're me.
1: Like, because then it's just a big long tangent for hours.
0: Yeah, yeah.
1: And then I'm always the one to go, no, let's stop it now.
0: Yeah.
1: But I really shouldn't have just got involved in the first place. But if you don't get involved, then you're just sat there looking at everyone. So, politics is a dangerous one. It's a long tangent that trends there.
0: Absolutely. Here we go. You famously, many years ago, discussed, and I'm going to play it for your just to remind you of how you used to enjoy potatoes. This came up on my feed the other day.
2: With myself, I just love to eat mashed potatoes, new bad potatoes, baked potatoes, roast potatoes. Just have dinner.
0: Potatoes! That's you, just so you know. That is actually you. How do you enjoy potatoes?
1: Louis.
0: How do you take potatoes these days?
1: Roast potatoes, new bad potatoes. All of the above.
0: Okay, you still love them the same way. All right, good. Good.
1: Oh, yeah. I'm love a big potatoes, man.
0: Yeah, I enjoy them deep fried personally. That's my favorite.
1: Right, okay.
0: Yeah, in the form of fries. You've announced US Canadian dates. Australia would like to know when. I'm running out of time.
1: Australia? Will be early next year. Okay. We haven't announced that yet, but don't you worry. Just letting a big service announcement. Australia, I will be down early next year. Get your tickets when I'm going to be announcing them soon. Get your tickets. All the major cities. Let's go.
0: Fantastic. Wonderful.
1: I'm coming home, baby.
0: I love to hear it. We love to hear it. Wonderful to see you. You're always a champion. Thank you for announcing the show. We'll see you when you're here.
1: I literally cannot tell you how much I can't wait to get to Australia. Get me there now.
0: Good man. Thank you. Have a good day.
1: See you later.
0: See, bye-bye.
1: All the love. Bye-bye. Congratulations.
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0: You've heard of gaslighting.
4: Oh, yeah.
0: Yeah. You've heard of ghosting.
4: Yes.
0: Well, I bring you a new dating trend called ghost lighting.
4: Okay.
0: Okay, so this one is a combo of gaslighting. That's when someone makes you feel like their bad behavior is your fault, right?
4: Yeah.
0: But then ghosting, you know, that's when you're with someone and then boom, they disappear with no, without a trace.
4: Yeah, I've done that a few times.
0: Yeah. Well, the new trend, this is called ghost lighting. Now, it's when you might be seeing someone and then they ghost you. Okay. But then when you reach out to them, they gaslight you saying that it's your fault you haven't heard from me. Because then they say, oh, I didn't think you were into me. And then they start making you question what you did wrong to lose a person that you were interested in. Welcome to the new dating trend of ghost lighting, where they blame their bad behavior on you while also simultaneously disappearing.
4: That's terrible.
0: And then they just disappear. Like, I bet you there's someone less. Actually, let's put this out here as a question. How long were you with someone before, boom, they ghosted you? Because I reckon there'll be people living who have been in relationships where they were living with their partner and they've completely disappeared without a trace. Ghosted. Kelly, this happened to you. How long were you together?
5: Just over 18 months. So.
0: Oh, my God.
5: So we were dating. He lived about 25 minutes away from me. So, like, we would travel to see each other a little bit.
0: Yeah.
5: But he was living with his uncle and everything was going great. We'd see each other on the weekends. We'd work during the week, occasionally see each other during the week. But yeah, it was nothing, you know, out of the ordinary. No. And one day he went like a whole week without messaging back at all.
0: Now, is that strange? And was that strange not to hear from him for a week?
5: For a week, yes.
0: Yeah.
5: So yeah. It's not strange for a day or so if he was like tired from work, but a week was like, okay, no, something's wrong.
0: Yeah.
5: So, like, I drove to his house,
0: to where
5: he was living with his uncle. So I drove over there to see if he was okay, because I'm like, okay, this is weird.
0: Yeah.
5: And when I got there, his uncle said, no, he moved back to Brisbane. And no. We lived in Sydney, so.
0: He fled states? He fled a state without telling you.
5: Yeah, and apparently this was, like, something that had been planned for months, so He just left.
0: Oh, my God. Okay. Well, on that note, be on the lookout. Be alert, not alarmed. That's the Smallsy Show done for the week. Have a great weekend. Catch you soon.
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15: Partly cloudy tonight, then on Saturday a mostly sunny top of 18. Sunday, partly cloudy and 18, and Monday, still 18, mostly sunny. Tonight we're going down to 6, and right now at the Davilly's Air Conditioning Weather Station, it's 12.
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0: Oops, sorry. 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You won't be laughing when they come back in again and I'm the coolest dad on the street. 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
10: Magic weather.
11: Partly cloudy tonight, then on Saturday a mostly sunny top of 18. Sunday, partly cloudy and 18, and Monday still 18, mostly sunny. Tonight we're going down to 6, and right now at the Davilly's Air Conditioning Weather Station, it's 11.
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7: Magic weather.
8: Partly cloudy tonight, then on Saturday a mostly sunny top of 18. Sunday, partly cloudy and 18, and Monday, still 18, mostly sunny. Tonight we're going down to 6, and right now at the Billy's Air Conditioning Weather Station, it's 10.
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6: Magic weather.
7: Partly cloudy tonight, then on Saturday a mostly sunny top of 18. Sunday, partly cloudy and 18, and Monday, still 18, mostly sunny. Tonight we're going down to 6. And right now at the Davilly's Air Conditioning Weather Station, it's 9.
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10: Magic weather.
11: Some fog around this morning and then a mostly sunny day to come. Sunday is a partly cloudy, top of 18. Monday, mostly sunny and 18. Then Tuesday, mostly sunny, headed for a top of 21. 18's the top today. And right now at the DeVille's Air Conditioning Weather Station, it's 9.
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10: Some fog around this morning and then a mostly sunny day to come. Sunday is a partly cloudy top of 18. Monday, mostly sunny and 18. Then Tuesday, mostly sunny, headed for a top of 21. 18's the top today. And right now at the DeVille's Air Conditioning Weather Station, it's 9.
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3: Can you hear it?
4: It's a beer.
3: Can you hear it?
5: Does he know? Does he know? Does he know?
6: Hey, a little reminder before we get started with that Angus and Julia Stone are going to be playing Can You Hear It later today as well. They're coming back in just to play.
7: That's outrageous. For on a Friday afternoon.
6: Mate, they love it. They love it. Rob Thomas, I tried to get him out of here and he was like, nah, sorry, mate. I want to play the game.
7: I love that we have a game that people want to play. This is awesome. And we've got to make them earn it. And for Angus and Julia Stone, it's coming in at 5:30 on a Friday to play. So if you want to hear them, stay tuned for that. But right now, we've got a mere civilian by the name of Natalie who's going to be playing. Hi, Natalie.
8: Hi, everybody. How are we?
9: Hi, everybody.
7: Standing, Natalie. It's a Friday. You're laughing. It feels good. Let's open your first can.
6: Touching your mic.
10: I'm done. I'm done.
6: Stop touching.
10: I'm done. I'm done. I'm sorry.
7: Brings the whole game into
10: dispute. I'm sorry.
7: Okay.
8: Oh, that's a beer.
7: No, it's
10: Thanks,
7: not.
10: Nat.
7: No, it's not.
10: Thanks, Nat.
7: Soft drink.
10: Daniela's called Bung Soft Drink. Must be said. If you're just tuning in and you're trying to figure out and orientate yourself around the sounds of the beers and the soft drink, that did not sound like a soft drink.
7: Yeah, it was.
10: And that can happen.
7: Absolutely, that's part of the game.
10: There's human error in this.
7: Now,

0: Not human error on my front,
1: on the
0: though.
1: Person that packaged the can.
0: Thank you, Will. Let's go to Daniela here. Daniela. Hi, Daniela.
2: Hello.
0: Hello, you ready to go? You want to crack straight in?
2: Absolutely.
0: Okay, can one.
2: Soft drink.
1: Uh-oh. Thanks, Daniela. Thanks for coming.
0: We're off, Australia.
1: Thanks for coming. Have a great weekend. Sam's called.
0: That first can's really thrown people because that was a classic beer, but it did sound similar to can one.
1: That was a classic beer.
0: Classic beer. But
1: is that a midi? The Hawke's Pale, the Hawke's Lager.
0: I don't even think it's a midi. It's 1.75%. Is that midi?
1: It's less than a midi.
0: It's low.
1: Half
0: alcohol.
1: A standard drink. Yeah. There you go.
0: It really goes against Hawkey's whole thing. But anyway, let's go to Sam here. Sam, you've obviously been guessing in your head. Have you been getting them right?
3: I think so, yeah.
0: You think so? They only just happened.
3: Well, the last one, yeah, I couldn't hear it properly, so.
0: Okay, all right, fair enough.
3: That's how we go.
0: Hopefully you can hear this one.
1: Can one for you, Sammy. Can one for you. Let's get someone on a roll here, Woods.
3: Soft drink.
0: Sammy. Here we go.
1: Sammy,
0: get
1: nice.
0: Get him on the board.
1: Very good. You can stick around.
0: Get him on the board.
1: Let's go. Here we go. Can two. Yes, Sammy.
0: Nice, Sammy.
1: Nice. A couple of clinical nice. Ones there, Woods.
0: Yep,
1: good.
0: Absolutely.
1: Good.
0: You cracking? We've got a player.
1: We've got a player.
3: That was a tough one.
0: That was a tough one, you reckon, Sam?
3: Yeah, definitely.
0: Okay. All right, let's go to can three here, Sam. Here we go.
1: Nice, Sammy.
0: Nice, Sam. What do you do with here yourself, Sam? I think we can get to know. You've got three cans in a row.
3: I'm a FIFO worker, working the mines.
0: Are you nice. Are you about to fly out or are you flying back in currently?
3: No, I'm home for the long weekend.
0: Oh, you little ripper.
3: Happy days.
0: You little ripper.
1: I mean, I don't want to make you feel uncomfortable, Sam. Bit of a sexy voice on Sam.
0: Yeah, no doubt.
1: No doubt. A bit of sexy voice, Sam, dialing in. Gee whiz.
3: No, I'm just talking too close to the mic. Might just sound like that.
1: Ah, man, you've got that sweet
0: grammar. You're humble, too.
1: You've got that sweet grammar.
0: You're a humble, sexy
1: love
0: man.
1: It,
0: that's
1: love
0: rare.
1: It.
0: You're a single man, Sam?
1: Oh, in the mines as well.
3: No, married. No kids.
0: No kids.
1: No kids.
0: All right.
1: No, so what does that mean? Right. Why would you say that?
0: Strange thing
1: saying
0: to reveal.
1: Strange like, thing
0: not
1: to
0: fully add. Locked in. No kids.
1: Know, right?
0: No kids.
1: A little cave in. You can still get me.
0: No, I'm sure, right. I'm sure you're happily
1: can
0: married,
1: four?
0: Sammy.
1: Can yeah, for Sam, four. Let's do it, and then we'll get to the song.
3: Beer.
1: All right. Well, does sexy voice Sam stick around? Find out very shortly.
0: Just confirming, you said beer there, Sam?
3: Yeah, I don't know. That was a tough one.
0: All right. You got a song to think about it. You can change your mind up next if you want. I don't want to throw you either way, though, okay? I don't want to play games. No games here.
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4: 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The answer was a lot.
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3: 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Going back to the 80s.

0: sound you make after filling up your car at the servo. Ugh. Let's pump you up with some new music instead. 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

0: the dead of night comes alive. It's Will and Woody keeping you up.
1: It says on the socials, Instagram, TikTok, Will and Woody, if you want to check it out for yourselves. But junior producer Annalise and button pusher Tommy are about to have a weightlifting competition.
2: Awesome.
1: I can't believe it. Radio, we got to this.
2: Radio doesn't get better than this. And this hasn't come up. And this isn't an idea that we wanted to do in the radio show. During a song yesterday, Annalise, you revealed that you do 16 kilo dumbbell shoulder press.
3: Yeah, that's my like max at the moment. But I do that.
2: Now, I was bloody impressed by that. Tommy the button pusher, on the other hand, you were disbelieving of that. You actually thought she was doing incline chest press.
4: I just question that she's doing a shoulder press. Wow. I think it is an incline bench.
3: Classic
4: she's
3: boy. Doing classic it. Man.
1: Here we go. Yeah, wow. Here we go.
5: I was also impressed.
1: It's a war of words.
2: I didn't say much impressed. I just saw someone being
1: threatened.
2: Questioning.
1: Threatened
2: is a great word, actually.
1: Threatened, I would say.
2: And you then revealed, Tommy, that you do 10 kilo dumbbells with the shoulder press.
4: Yeah, ChatGPT told me to do that.
1: All right.
2: So we currently have a situation.
1: We have
2: a situation here, though, where, Tommy, you still believe, though, that you can lift heavier than Annalise if we're doing appropriate and proper shoulder press.
4: Absolutely.
1: Okay, great.
2: Here we go.
1: Great. All right, so how are we going to do this?
2: So I think similar to the Zoolander walk-off, I think one person shoulder presses.
3: Great.
2: Okay, the other replicates.
1: I think we go straight for the 16s for the sake of the time of the radio
2: right?
1: break.
2: Is that right?
1: I think so.
2: Okay.
1: I think we're wasting our time with the 10s.
2: 15s it is.
1: Because we know Annalise lifts 16. Tommy's got a matcher on the 16s.
4: Surely we just go until we can't go anymore.
2: Okay, yeah. go till fail.
1: It's a maxing.
2: And Will and I will be the judge of whether you are completing a proper shoulder press.
4: Seated.
1: Oh, geez, she's seated. She's gone for the chair.
2: You'll be allowed to seat as well, Tommy.
1: Just look at the shoulders on your girl.
3: The lats, they're a bit big for my liking at the moment.
2: I look great. I look great, AB.
1: I look fantastic. All right, okay. Here we go.
3: You say when.
2: Go.
1: Okay.
4: One.
1: Two. Three. Don't break the TV. Four.
3: It's not going to be happy.
1: Five.
3: See how that is?
1: Six.
4: Wow, good technique.
1: Seven. All the way down.
4: Eight.
1: Let's see him all the way down. Nice.
4: Nine.
3: I'll go 12.
4: 10.
1: Wow.
4: 11.
1: All the way down.
4: Go, you got it. Go, you got it. Get it up. Get it up. Get it up. Yeah.
5: 12.
3: Oh, my God, my face is so ugly then.
2: We're saying 12.
5: Wow.
2: That face looked like it was a game face, Annalise.
5: Wow.
2: It was a game face.
5: Strong form from Annalise.
2: The question is it a winner's face? Is it a winner's face? Now, Tommy, would you like to – I'll allow you to choose. Would you like that seated position or do you want to go standing?
4: I'll do standing.
2: That's fair.
1: All right.
3: That's bold. Fair. Bold.
2: Let's hand in. Let's hand in the 16s.
1: Okay, here we go. So he's got to get 12.
4: Oh!
1: Taking off the shirt, he's taking off the jumper.
4: Wow!
1: A little bit of a fleek. Look at it, he's comfy, feeling comfortable. Here we go. All right, so he needs 12. He's one, two, good technique.
4: Three,
1: beautiful.
4: Four,
1: look at him. Five,
4: wow.
1: He's moving. Six,
3: don't forget to breathe.
1: Seven,
4: eight.
1: Nine.
2: Nine.
1: No pity.
4: Ten.
1: No mercy.
4: 11.
1: 12.
4: One more.
1: He's crushed it. Oh, he's 14. Still going. Look at him.
4: 15.
1: Look at him. He's eyeballing it. Looks so aggressive.
4: 17.
1: Jeez, man. So aggressive. What are we witnessing?
2: He's going to do his back. He's going to do his back.
1: What are we witnessing? Look at him. He's gone for the ball. He's done 20. Unbelievable.
4: Wow.
1: Well, what's scene. What a scene.
2: The double pipe on.
1: So pumped. What did we just witness? What have we witnessed?
2: Man.
1: Oh,
2: just Tommy's
1: no.
2: in here with his shirt off.
1: Just
2: I reckon that video could get some clicks.
1: Great stuff.
2: Could get some clicks.
1: Oh, my God. I love the look in Tom's eye.
2: Tommy, how do you feel,
1: so
2: Tommy?
1: Good.
2: How do you feel, Tommy?
4: Boys, hit me up. at Tom Bainbridge on Instagram. Thanks.
1: Oh, very good. Will and Woody Pit Drive. Have you seen that Instagram, TikTok?
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18: Some fog around this morning and then a mostly sunny day to come. Sunday is a partly cloudy top of 18. Monday, mostly sunny and 18. Then Tuesday, mostly sunny, headed for a top of 21. 18's the top today. And right now at the Davilly's Air Conditioning Weather Station, it's 8.
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1: Right now is your chance to get on the radio. You can tell us anything you like. You slip straight past the producers in this segment, Woods. You don't need to be vetted. The phone line is 131065. If you'd like to give us a call, just get on the radio on a Friday afternoon. Yep. Have a chat with us. Tell us anything about your life. I mean, the reason I'm carrying on about this solicit so much, Woods, is because nobody's called for the open line.
2: And we're...
1: Nobody has called for the open line.
2: 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Like, we're the last kids picked. 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We're lovely conversationalists, guys.
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1: Magic weather.
15: Some fog around this morning and then a mostly sunny day to come. Sunday is a partly cloudy, top of 18. Monday, mostly sunny and 18. Then Tuesday, mostly sunny, headed for a top of 21. 18's the top today. And right now at the DeVillies Air Conditioning Weather Station, it's 9.
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10: Magic weather.
1: Some fog around this morning and then a mostly sunny day to come. Sunday is a partly cloudy, top of 18. Monday, mostly sunny and 18. Then Tuesday, mostly sunny, headed for a top of 21. 18's the top today. And right now at the Davilly's Air Conditioning Weather Station, it's 8.
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9: Some fog around this morning and then a mostly sunny day to come. Sunday is a partly cloudy, top of 18. Monday, mostly sunny and 18. Then Tuesday, mostly sunny, headed for a top of 21. 18's the top today. And right now at the DeVille's Air Conditioning Weather Station, it's 8.
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0: 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This is your news. Now.
15: Morning, I'm Britt Aylin. Sunscreens found by the consumer watchdog to have failed to meet their SPF claims are still being tested. It's after Choice revealed 16 products didn't meet expectations 12 months ago. While the TGA is under fire for the delayed investigation and for allowing the sunscreens to remain on sale while the testing is taking place. Bondi terror attack hero Ahmed Al-Ahmed has broken down in tears while defending allegations he assaulted his own dad. The 44-year-old says he's never been violent and has never laid a hand on his father. He says it's over money, claiming his dad and brothers want some of his GoFundMe donations. China is threatening a major tariff hike on Australian beef. Exporters warned they could be slugged with an extra 55% hike if shipments exceed the 205,000-ton annual cap. Beijing says the move is to protect local producers. The legal team presenting Donald Trump has refused to provide the BBC with financial information as part of his defamation case against the broadcaster. The US president claims he suffered reputational and financial damage after a BBC documentary intentionally, maliciously and deceptively doctored a speech he gave before the Capitol riots. His lawyers said the request for finance papers was disproportionate and a textbook fishing expedition. And celebrated actor Anthony Stewart Head has died from complications due to pneumonia. The 72-year-old is probably best known for playing Rupert Giles in Buffy the Vampire Slayer and more recently former AFC Richmond owner Rupert Mannion in Ted Lasso. In a statement, his daughters Emily and Daisy said he passed away peacefully surrounded by family.
0: Game over. And the winner is the Hot Chooks. 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
15: The Bulldogs are celebrating their third straight win after overcoming a 29-point deficit to secure a 6-point victory over the Hawks. Hawthorn started strong but couldn't hold the lead, the Dogs' second-half surge sending them back into the top six on the ladder. And Alexander Zverev is through to the French Open final after taking out Jacob Menzik in straight sets. The world number three will be up against Flavio Cabolli, whoever wins to take home their first ever Grand Slam title.
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19: Magic weather.
20: Some fog around this morning and then a mostly sunny day to come. Sunday is a partly cloudy, top of 18. Monday, mostly sunny and 18. Then Tuesday, mostly sunny, headed for a top of 21. 18's the top today. Right now at the DeBillies Air Conditioning Weather Station, it's 7.
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3: 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Now.
14: Morning, I'm Britt Aylin. The Prime Minister has welcomed his New Zealand counterpart at an event in Noosa ahead of talks to be held later today. Anthony Albanese and Christopher Luxon's annual leaders meeting is set to see them discuss driving economic growth, strengthening trans-Tasman trade and business links, and aligning efforts to support a free and open Indo-Pacific region. Melbourne is set to catch up with some of its other capital city counterparts with the introduction of tap-and-go travel across a number of major train lines from tomorrow. It means commuters will be able to use a credit card or other contactless payment method to cover their fare instead of purchasing a Mikey card. Tap-and-go public transport has been available in Sydney since 2017, Adelaide since 2020, and was brought in across Brisbane and southeast Queensland last year. A former racing driver and friend of Michael Schumacher has been cleared of allegations he sexually assaulted the Formula One star's nurse at a party in 2019. Australian Joey Mawson was acquitted in a Swiss court after it was determined there was insufficient evidence for a conviction. And campaigners are calling for a public inquiry into royal finances after it was revealed Andrew Mountbatten-Windsor had been receiving an undisclosed private income from the subletting of cottages on his Royal Lodge estate prior to his eviction. The report from the National Audit Office confirmed that the former Duke had been getting rental payments but didn't have details on how much was being charged.
3: Game over. And the winner is the Hot Chooks. 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
14: Turning to sport now, and the Western Bulldogs have overcome a 29-point deficit to take down the Hawks 77-71 overnight. The Dogs' second-half surge sending them back into the top six on the AFL ladder. Switching codes, and Melbourne Storms defeated the Knights 32-30 in a thriller at Amy Park. And in the tennis, Alexander Zverev is just one win away from his first ever Grand Slam title, eliminating Jacob Menzik 7-5, 6-2, 3-6, 6-3 in the French Open semi-finals. He's now set to take on 10th seed Flavio Cabolli, who's advanced after Matteo Arnaldi was forced to withdraw from their semi due to sickness.
0: What do you do after winter wind down on the Renmark Riverfront? You party at Rivers Nightclub. One of Australia's biggest DJs, Joel Fletcher, is on the decks for the official winter wind down after party. Expect wall-to-wall Melbourne bounce, a packed dance floor, and a set list of absolute weapons. 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The winter wind down after party tonight at Rivers Nightclub at the Renmark Club. 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
15: Magic weather.
16: A mostly sunny day across the Riverland today with light winds tomorrow. Partly cloudy getting up to 18. Public holiday Monday, sunny with a top of 18. And Tuesday, back to work, 21, mostly sunny. We're getting to a top of 18 degrees today. And right now at the Diviles Air Conditioning Weather Station, it's 7.
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1: Today's TikTok comes from an animal park in Canada, more specifically a butterfly centre, Zach.
2: I love the sound of this.
1: It's all about, this is a really wholesome one. It's very cute. A man has befriended a very, very upset flamingo. Let's listen to it. It's a bit of a longer one today, but I promise you it is super cute.
3: When Travis Budgen began working at the butterfly gardens, the horticulturalist met all sorts of bugs and one particular bird.
4: I noticed him and I kind of took a liking to him.
3: To Mango, a flamingo who had seemed heartbroken since losing his partner of 45 years.
4: We've had attempts of trying to pair him up with other aquatic birds to no avail.
3: Despite looking pretty in pink, Mango is particularly prickly.
4: He'll attack the koi. He'll attack the butterflies.
3: And Travis was told he'll attack the staff.
4: Kind of an irritable old man.
3: And seeing as the flamingo was almost 50, which is double these birds' life expectancy in the wild, it was unlikely that Mango would change his ways.
4: I got nipped for quite some time.
3: And then one day, Travis noticed a mango would move around to watch wherever he was working. So the horticulturalist said hello, and the flamingo responded.
5: Hi, Bubby.
4: So he trumpets as soon as I say his name.
3: So Travis cautiously approached Mango, keeping his hands behind his back.
4: And he would start taking a step closer to me. So I took a step closer to him.
3: They kept stepping until it seemed like they couldn't get any closer. And then Mango showed him they could by leaning his full weight into Travis's body.
4: When you're considering an animal that spends 99% of his time on his feet, to find something to lean against is a huge trust factor.
3: And instead of nipping Travis, Mango started nuzzling him.
4: It's an honor. It's a real honor.
3: And now that Mango consistently cuddles his man,

0: Travis has earned a new job title.
1: I am the emotional support person for an elderly flamingo.
2: It's more than what we can say about our job, Zach.
3: I love that. That is beautiful.
2: It is super, super cute. And if you take a peek at this guy, he looks like the perfect person to be the support worker of a elderly flamingo.
3: But well, I couldn't imagine how cranky that flamingo would be. He's had a rough life.
2: Yeah.
3: It's almost like, when you think about it, the equivalent is 170 years old of a human.
2: Whoa.
3: Yeah.
2: Yes, that is an old lanky man. Yeah. And that is your TikTok Tuesday for today.
4: Zach and Tabby return 6 a.m. Monday for Harvey Norman Renmark. Magic 931.

0: was me.
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2: I walked into the studio this morning, Zach, and I saw a bunch of discs on my desk. And this just took me back to a time where you could get these little CDs and DVDs in, like, the newspaper and stuff.
3: Yes, of course.
2: And I just wanted to show you what was in here because this truly is a throwback, and I reckon it's got Afternoons Rob all over it. We have a single episode of This Is Us, the Channel 10 disc.
3: Just one episode from Channel 10. I reckon you gave them away in the Advertiser,
2: yeah.
3: I reckon.
2: Just before the TV Week?
3: Yes.
2: Is that what it was?
3: Yeah, it was one or the other, yes.
2: We have season one, episodes one and two on DVD of The Odd Couple.
3: The American version, is that correct?
2: I believe so.
3: It is a very obscure role. This is well done to you.
2: It's got Matthew Perry on the cover of that.
3: Yeah, so definitely the US.
2: Network 10's Party Tricks, season one, episode five and six.
3: Oh, well, you definitely need five
2: and
3: six.
2: What in the world? And then we have the Forgotten TV show, which looks like Patrick Cripps all over the cover, but it's not. Episodes one to four. We got two of these. And finally...
3: What show was that, sorry?
2: Wonderland.
3: Oh, Wonderland.
2: Everyone was trying to do like a Pat to the Rafters kind of situation.
3: So what that only lasted like one season, that one.
2: This is season three.
3: Okay, so definitely not.
2: Season three, episodes one to four.
3: That's my IQ coming in again, isn't it?
2: Yeah, well, I mean, I don't think Australian terrible sitcoms?
3: Yeah.
2: Soaps. Dramas are a part of the IQ.
3: No, probably not.
2: But
3: they should be.
2: I like this one. It's just a plain disc written on the front. Have you been paying attention? 2014, Monday, May 11, 8:30 p.m.
3: I love this because...
2: two of them.
3: Back in the day, I had a DVD recorder and I used to record Good News Week.
2: Ah.
3: And I've got all these old Good News Week episodes. And like this is something that's being missed, you know. Nothing's really being recorded from TV anymore.
2: No.
3: Because streaming services exist.
2: I know. There's so much lost art to the disc.
3: Yeah.
2: And I just love that it's individual episodes.
3: Yeah.
2: Where did these come from? Maybe we'll make Rob address this in his afternoon show today.
3: Yeah, definitely. Let's do that.
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1: On the phone with us, music legend, I'm going to call him, Melbourne EDM legend, Joel Fletcher. Morning, Joel.
2: How you guys? Thanks for having me.
1: We are so excited to chat with you. I grew up like in high school with your name, like just what was it like, downloaded illegally songs. What's it like, you know, almost like having this legacy in music, in Australian dance music?
2: Yeah, it's really humbling, and it's funny you say that about the illegal download. When I put Swing out, obviously pretty much my biggest song to date, that was put out as a free download before it went to radio and before you could buy it legally.
1: Yeah, that's pretty cool. Yeah, we've come a long way. You said that you might have played in the Riverlands maybe 10 years ago, but you can't really remember, which is fine. We'll forgive you for it. But what kind of expectations do you have for doing the Winter Wind Down after party?
2: Look, is Renmark a country town? Is it considered a country town, or is it more...
3: Very much so a country town, yes.
2: Yeah, so whenever I travel to country towns, it's always super fun. So I'm obviously looking forward to it. I've got heaps of new music to test out, along with the classics that everyone knows. So, look, I'm excited.
3: So what are some of the weirdest venues you've played then?
2: Some of the weirdest venues?
3: Yeah.
2: Oh, I played in an RSL club. That was an interesting one.
1: An RSL?
3: Oh, wow.
1: Oh, my gosh. What was the crowd like for that?
2: It was like a lunchtime event. I can't even tell you what the event was for, but I was playing to, like, really old people, and they were having a lunch, and I don't know how the booking came about, but I rocked up and played for about an hour, and, yeah, it was one of the most interesting gigs I've ever played.
3: Oh, that sounds amazing.
1: Do you reckon they booked you by accident?
2: Yeah, I think it's a possibility.
1: That's amazing. Do you, like, when you're in an instance like that, are you kind of changing the set list as you go? Were you like, oh, maybe we should chill out on, like, the Chemical Energy and turn it into something else?
2: You can't be playing Chemical Energy at the RSL, but
3: no.
2: I still played my music, and they I think they enjoyed it.
1: Yeah, maybe they went home to their granddaughters and went, I just met this lovely young man at the RSL club.
2: I hope so.
1: Speaking about music, would you say your era was like 2014, you want to say?
2: Yeah, 2014, 2015, that was sort of the golden era, I guess.
1: Yeah, and it was a golden era. What do you think about the way that music festivals are going in 2026?
2: Yeah, it's definitely obviously seeing a change over the course of the last 10 years. It's heading in a different direction. I'm not seeing as many festivals pop up. I think there used to be a lot more active festivals, obviously with like Stereosonic, Future Music. But I think it's still looking promising.
3: Do you think you're changing the style and the way you perform now, like doing other gigs and stuff because of that?
2: Not necessarily changing the style. I'm sort of, at the moment, I'm trying to develop a sound that sort of translates overseas as well, but it still has the flavour of my signature sound. So that's something I'm really sort of trying to develop at the moment.
1: Yeah, it is pretty cool that someone who's performed at so many of these international festivals and have done so many unique venues is coming down to the Riverlands for the Winter Wind Down after party. Since we do have you on the phone, I thought we'd have to just top it off by asking you, what do you think is the number one defining song of the 2015 dance music era?
2: Ooh, are we talking like club bangers?
1: Club bangers, I've got written down here, you know, Freaks, Timmy Trumpet, Melbourne Sound, of course. What do you think comes to mind?
2: Is it wrong to say one of my own songs?
1: No.
3: Of course not.
2: Look, there were so many great songs in that sort of 2015 era. Swing was one of them. Mm. Like you said, Freaks, I think that might have been a little bit after. We've got Will Sparks. That was a
1: Oh, my God.
3: Yeah, of course. Iconic.
2: There's so many, I had to throw my own song in there.
1: Of course you do. Of course you do. Love Will Sparks as well, doing some cool stuff as well.
3: Thank you very much, Joel. You'll be down at the Renmark Club at 8 p.m. You're there for the Winter Wind Down official after party as well. So thank you very much, Joel.
2: Thank you, guys. Thanks for your time. Appreciate it.
0: Zach and Tabby return 6 a.m. Monday for Harvey Norman Renmark. 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
1: Now, one thing I've learned about you over the last 6 months is that you're a very unique and unusual person, which in a good way.
2: Thank you.
1: Yes.
2: That's nice.
1: But there's something that happened yesterday where I just thought to myself, wow, I did not know how unusual you were.
2: Okay.
1: So out of nowhere, just unbeknownst why and how, you just started making kookaburra noises.
2: Yeah.
1: And I'm not exactly sure why. And where did you learn this? Is this a skill?
2: I can't remember why I was making them either. I think something just took over and I was like, I'm going to be a kookaburra right now.
1: Okay. Would you like to give us an impersonation?
2: Sure. I can do that.
1: Okay.
2: I've been warming up my vocal cords.
1: Yeah, I know. I've been struggling.
2: Right. Ah! That's not right. That's not right. No, I'm getting stage
1: fright.
2: No
1: pressure.
2: No pressure.
1: Okay, well, we'll play you a game then.
2: Is that a kookaburra?
1: Yeah, well, we'll play a game.
2: Okay, sure.
1: I've got a game here for you.
2: I didn't think I'd be doing that on the radio anytime soon.
1: We've got four bird noises here that I've got from my bird collection. We're going to get you
2: that
1: to see if, get the right one, see if you know what the noise is.
2: Oh, guess the bird.
1: Guess the bird, and then I want you to impersonate it.
2: Awesome. All right. I'm sure everyone can't wait for this. All right, here's the first bird noise. It's a magpie.
1: Very easy.
2: Rate it out of 10?
1: That one was probably about a 5 or a 6.
2: Oh, God, brutal. Okay,
1: right.
2: Here's the second bird. It's a kookaburra.
1: Correct.
2: There we go. There is.
1: Very good. I like that
2: rate
1: one.
2: Rate it. Give me a rate.
1: That one's probably about an 8, though.
2: Oh, okay.
1: Like that one.
2: Okay, let's go to the third one.
1: All right.
2: Ooh, is that one of those miners?
1: A miner?
2: No, I don't know what that is.
1: This is one that I actually have at home. Miss Carly has one. It's a rainbow lorikeet. They're very annoying.
2: That's not right. That's not right. Let's try and see this fourth one.
1: Okay.
2: Seagull?
1: No.
2: Ooh.
1: It's a. You want to try it or?
2: I don't know what that is.
1: It sounds like you got a piece of plastic stuck in. No, it's a Corella.
2: I love a Corella, but I think my talent lies with the kookaburra.
1: Yeah.
2: All right, we'll save you guys.
1: Yeah,
2: from,
1: we apologise to the Magic 931, 971 family for that.
2: If you're out in Willablankaloo and you hear a bit of don't be concerned if it's just me.
0: Zach and Tabby return 6 a.m. Monday for Harvey Norman Renmark. Magic 931.
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15: Morning, I'm Britt Aylin. New Zealand's Prime Minister is hoping to see his country get involved with the Brisbane 2032 Olympics, meeting with the event committee in Queensland yesterday. Christopher Luxon will today be sitting down with our PM for their annual leaders meeting, where he and Anthony Albanese are set to discuss methods to deepen defence and security cooperation in the Indo-Pacific region. At a welcome event last night, Albo stressed the importance of working together during the volatility of war. Sunscreens found by the consumer watchdog to have failed to meet their SPF claims are still being tested. It's after Choice revealed 16 products hadn't met expectations 12 months ago. The TGA is under fire for the delayed investigation and for allowing the sunscreens to remain on sale while the testing is taking place. The legal team representing Donald Trump has refused to provide the BBC with financial information as part of his defamation case against the broadcaster. The US president claims he suffered reputational and financial damage after a BBC documentary intentionally, maliciously, and deceptively doctored a speech he gave before the Capitol riots. His lawyers said the request for finance papers was disproportionate and a textbook fishing expedition. And astronauts aboard the International Space Station are back to normal duties after they were briefly evacuated. NASA's Mission Control ordered the crew of its SpaceX 12 mission, two US astronauts, a French astronaut and a Russian cosmonaut, to don their space suits and board the Dragon spacecraft due to a worsening air leak. However, they have since been given the go-ahead to get back to work.
0: 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Now.
15: Hawthorn's fallen to the Bulldogs, 77-71 at the MCG. Hawks coach Sam Mitchell says the Dogs are a good side who took their chances.
16: I assume it was a pretty good game to watch. Some of our best footy of the year was played tonight and some of our worst, so...
15: And Flavio Cavoli's walked through to the French Open final after his semi-final opponent Matteo Arnaldi was a late withdrawal, pulling out of the match due to a virus. He'll be taking on Alexander Zverev, with both competitors fighting for their maiden Grand Slam title.
17: What do you do after winter wind down on the Renmark Riverfront? You party at Rivers Nightclub. One of Australia's biggest DJs, Joel Fletcher, is on the decks for the official winter wind down after party. 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
10: Magic weather.
15: A mostly sunny day across the Riverland today with light winds tomorrow. Partly cloudy getting up to 18. Public holiday Monday, sunny with a top of 18. And Tuesday, back to work, 21, mostly sunny. We're getting to a top of 18 degrees today. And right now at the De Villiers Air Conditioning Weather Station, it's 7.
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1: We're talking football club and their proms, their balls. We want to know what goes down. I've always been a little bit sus about these, Zach, because you see them getting posted on Facebook and you see the pictures and everyone looks very well behaved.
2: Yeah.
1: And they got their suit and tie and their dress, and I'm just not convinced that that is the whole story.
2: Working in hospitality, I've had to work a few of these balls.
1: Uh-huh.
2: Mainly for the amateur leagues back in Adelaide.
1: You're like a spy.
2: And no word of a lie, there was this one time there was a donut wall where to start off with, everyone was, you know, getting a donut, eating a nice donut. By the end of it, these donuts were getting launched across the room.
1: Oh, I can imagine.
2: Yeah.
1: I think these football club balls, it's like what happens inside of those walls stays inside of those walls.
2: Exactly.
1: And we're having a hard time getting people to fess up. So I've made some assumptions about what may happen in the lead up. I reckon all the boys are really looking after their mullets.
2: Yeah, oh yeah.
1: And I think there's a lot of girlfriends who are coming out with the eyebrow razor and just cleaning their boys up
2: in
1: preparation.
2: Getting rid of some of the split ends off the mullet. I totally agree.
1: Yeah, just giving it a little bit of a trim up. I reckon fresh shoulder tape would be applied. You know, you can't have like the sports tape which is peeling up at the sides. I reckon they put some fresh ones on there.
2: But aren't they suiting up so you can't see it?
1: Well, look, they might get unsuited at the end of the night after a couple of donuts and beers.
2: And I have seen that, yes.
1: Fair enough. You know, there is a couple of things that I think is sad about this. If they're doing a masquerade football club ball, the mascot isn't going to be able to catch a break. They're not going to be able to reveal their personality because they're going to be behind another mask.
2: Yeah, but, well, that's a good way of thinking about it. Well, That poor mascot.
1: And has there ever been a Cinderella situation where someone's left a football boot behind and the girl's gone, oh, who does this Adidas shoe belong to?
2: I'm going to go find them and they're going to be my husband.
1: That's going to be my man.
2: I've got one. I've got a text here from Jim, and he said, no chance we are telling you.
1: Did he say what club he's from?
2: No.
1: Jim!
2: I know.
1: Oh, Jim, you know what? We're just going to have to, well, more specifically, you're going to have to find a club that you support, and we're going to have to attend one of these balls and be feed-on-the-ground journalism.
2: I don't know. Now that we've said this, I don't think I'm going to be able to support a club anymore. So what happens at the balls and the proms of the football clubs is once all those beautiful photos are taken, they get taken into a little dark room and they have to sign a non-disclosure agreement.
1: Sure.
2: No photos after this time must be released.
1: Do you reckon? Because, I don't reckon I've seen any photos where

0: all I can say is, oh my gosh.
1: Okay, see, he can't say anything either.
0: He can't say anything. See? It's all quiet.
1: Yeah, exactly.
0: So, you know what? We respect your privacy.
1: Yeah, well done.
2: Zach and Tabby return 6 a.m. Monday for Harvey Norman Renmai. Magic 931.

0: 93.1, the best of Zach and Tabby for breakfast. 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
1: So I went to the Breakthrough Mental Health Research Foundation event down at the Loxton North Footy Club.
2: Nice.
1: They've got a very busy calendar the last couple of weeks at the Loxton North Footy Club.
2: True that.
1: There's a lot going on. And I really enjoyed it because of the fact that it was the way it was structured. So it started off the first hour with John Mannion, who's the CEO, and he just talked about it, like from a professional perspective, and as is a psychologist and stuff like that, he spoke about, you know, the statistics and everything about men's mental health. And then it changed focus to Tom Jonas, who's the former Port Adelaide player, and he spoke about his life, and he says he lived a very privileged life. However, he did have these feelings and thoughts. And one of the key takeaways I got from him was he mentioned that he became the AFL captain of the club.
2: Yeah.
1: And when you become the captain of the club, it's a, like, rich 150-year history.
2: Yeah.
1: You know, you wear that number one Guernsey.
2: It's,
1: you know,
2: a boiling pint.
1: Yeah. And he said that he had imposter syndrome. And I sometimes resonate with that, you know. It's really, you know, it's tough like that.
2: Yeah, do I deserve this? Am I doing good enough?
1: That's right.
2: Why me?
1: Yeah. And then it changed and it went to Mark Ryan, who, you know, has had his own mental health struggles, but he does it through the world of comedy.
2: Yes.
1: So, you know, you've got those professional perspective, then you've got that sporting perspective and the comedy perspective. I think that's just a great way of doing an event like that, you know?
2: Yeah, it shows that, you know, mental health affects everybody.
1: Yeah.
2: Well, it can affect everybody. It doesn't matter what you do. Doesn't matter how privileged you are or how underprivileged you are. You can experience these things. It's also important to note that June is Men's Mental Health Awareness Month.
1: And what I liked about it the most was there was this one exercise they got us to do, and they all put us in a line, you know, one person standing next to another person, all in a line. It probably would have been about 80, 90 people there, so it was a very good turnout.
2: Yeah, that's awesome to hear.
1: And the John would basically ask a comment, or would give you a comment, like, for example, you know, move forward if you've lived a privileged life and you've moved forward, or move forward if you've been poor. And then a lot of people would just do that, and it just, you just saw everyone's vulnerabilities.
2: Yeah.
1: I think that's really important.
2: That's really beautiful,
1: yeah,
2: actually.
1: It was. I went there for the food, and it was probably the least important thing in the whole night, which is incredible.
2: Yeah, of course. Yeah. I think it actually makes me quite emotional to think that, you know, so many men are told to be quiet and be tough and not talk about your feelings, and to have everybody kind of congregate into a room and show their vulnerabilities and have it led by people like Mark Ryan and Tom Jonas.
1: Yeah.
2: It's a really awesome step forward for people being able to open up about the things that they're going through and knowing that that's all right.
1: That's right. And there was one, when we finished that exercise, someone came up to me and said, oh, we need to do that more often, don't we?
2: Oh,
1: you know?
2: That's so great.
1: Yeah, it really was.
2: That is really,
1: yeah.
2: It just shows that this is something that people need.
1: That's right.
2: I do love that. And I hope, Zach, you can be our front runner in letting us know about these mental health events they arrive.
1: Exactly. So this is the few key takeaways, basically, is focus on what is controllable, stay connected, protect the fundamentals, and talk openly and honestly. And that's the most important. If you follow those four things, you know, you should be on the right track.
2: Yeah, there's heaps of resources available as well. Make sure to speak up. We will just shout out this one, Lifeline 13 11 14. And Beyond Blue is also a super awesome resource if you just need to reach out and find some of those resources and tools to get started. You're not alone.
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1: You and I, Zach, along with Afternoon's Rob, went to Riverland Country Style Kitchen yesterday.
2: I loved it. It's the first time I've ever had a baby chino. We went there for the baby chino. One of the top 10 baby chinos in South Australia.
1: I know, pretty cool to have this right in our backyard. Their baby chino consisted of mini marshmallows, Oreos, chocolate sprinkles, and regular sprinkles. It was pretty fantastic.
2: Yeah, it really was.
1: And we have a chat. We had a chat to Mel while we were there. This is what she had to say.
3: So you said that you're coming second right now in the baby chino competition.
4: Yeah.
3: What's it been like ever since this went to Facebook?
4: Well, it was a customer that just nominated us. I'm not actually really sure of her name. I'm sorry. I apologise. But we love making them, so it's fun seeing the kids' faces and how much they get out of it.
3: The picture that you've got on Facebook is like Oreos, marshmallows, sprinkles.
4: That's Keegan's creation.
3: Oh, yeah. Does it go into every single one? You didn't just make it look good for the gram?
4: We do have to ask if kids can have all that.
3: Oh, yeah.
4: Some kids can, some kids can't.
3: But be a lot of sugar otherwise.
4: Generally, we put it all on there.
2: And how's it all been received, though, on like people coming into the store and everything? Has it been more successful?
4: Yeah, I reckon it has. It's really taken off.
3: Well, you got a bunch of three adults right now ordering baby chinos.
4: I love that.
3: Yeah,
4: a first time ever.
3: We're really excited for it to come out.
2: Are there many adults that buy a baby chino?
4: No, you guys are actually the first three that I'm aware of. But we love that.
3: That's so very lame.
4: There might be a little tiny bit of milk in the bottom of yours because getting all that froth is hard work.
5: I hope this doesn't open you up and put you out and suddenly every adult is asking for
4: one. We welcome that.
5: Yeah, okay.
4: It's a good challenge.
3: As you have to say, for four baby chinos, the total only being $6, that is fantastic.
4: You guys are going to love it.
3: Yes, we will. Thank you, Mel.
4: No worries.
2: You can head to the Kids in Adelaide Facebook page and click on the photo and like the photo to vote. Mm-hmm. It's going to be good.
1: They're about, I think they're 20 votes behind the current favorite.
2: Yeah.
1: So definitely go on and vote for it. And the best thing is they can do an adult baby chino as well. So
2: that would have been very hard to make an adult baby chino.
1: I know. Shout out to Keegan on the coffee machine who spent about 20 minutes whipping up the foam for us. We really appreciate it. And we appreciate that we got one of the best baby chinos. The other one is in Morgan as well. So if you're listening from Morgan, go check out their cafe as well.
0: Zach and Tabby return 6 a.m. Monday for Harvey Norman Renmark. Magic 931.

0: 93.1, the best of Zach and Tabby for breakfast. Harvey Norman Renmark for the best deals all weekend.
1: There's a Facebook page which has targeted the Riverland in the last 24 hours. I can't say the first word of the Facebook page, but the following words are Towns of Australia. And they have called out our big orange here in Berry. Let me read you what this post says, Zach.
2: Okay.
1: The South Australian town of Berry has inexplicably erected a gigantic orange rather than the thing in its name. We hereby challenge the Berry Brains Trust to either gift the big orange to Orange in New South Wales or slap it with a red cone of paint at Call It a Cranberry.
2: I have never seen any cranberry growers in the Riverland.
1: Idiots. Yeah. Clearly they don't know that we are a citrus town.
2: Yes.
1: Good old Berry. One of the comments which did crack me up, though, is from a guy called Dave. He said, every time I see this thing, I have the urge to push it off its base and watch it roll down the hill into the river.
2: That would be pretty funny, actually.
1: That would be news for Lockie Winnell.
2: But is it anywhere near the river?
1: Of course it is. You just roll it down Sturt Highway, past the Berry Hotel. Probably need a little team of people to push it in the direction that you want it to go.
2: And would you say that it's in Berry as well? Because it's a little bit in the middle, isn't it?
1: Technically, the address says it's in Monash, but I think here in Berry we kind of claim it as ours.
2: Yeah, of course. Totally understand that.
1: Yeah, but do you disagree? Do you think that this is a bit of an eyesore that needs to go? Or do you like the big orange?
2: I think, you need to have big things in towns. It's important. Yes. Like, it's an Australian icon when there's thousands of these big things all over Australia.
1: Mm-hmm.
2: And it's one of those things that, you know, when I was moving here, I saw a lot of Facebook posts about the Riverland, and every second or third one was someone taking a photo next to the orange.
1: Yeah, it's one of those huge landmarks. It's really interesting watching everybody from the Riverland come to the defence on this post, being like, they're actually turning it into a distillery right now.
2: Yeah.
1: And there's also a little, I'm not sure if it's a conspiracy or a fact, feel free to let us know on the text line. Apparently there used to be like a big steel leaf that was on top of this orange, and it fell off at some point in like the 90s, and now they've just painted on this leaf, and this metal leaf might be somewhere on the ground just housing a couple of koalas.
2: Of course that's possible, because what happens, the leaf ends up falling off because it's it's not needed anymore.
1: Fair enough.
2: So that usually happens with a normal orange, so why wouldn't it happen with a fabricated orange?
1: That's what it is. I like how Discovery Park slapped their label on it for about 2 weeks. Now it's been removed again. But Stephen on the Facebook page said that this is a childhood memory. You better not diss the big orange.
2: Exactly.
1: Couldn't have said it better myself.
2: And that's what's grinding my gears, dissing the orange.
1: Yes. Don't save it for the Friday wind-up.
2: No.
1: It's got to be spoken about now.
2: Exactly.
0: Zach and Tabby return 6 a.m. Monday for Harvey Norman Renmark. Magic 931.
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0: 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Now.
9: Morning, I'm Britt Aylin. The Prime Minister has welcomed his New Zealand counterpart at an event in Noosa ahead of talks to be held later today. Anthony Albanese and Christopher Luxon's annual leaders' meeting is set to see them discuss driving economic growth, strengthening trans-Tasman trade and business links, and aligning efforts to support a free and open Indo-Pacific region. New South Wales Police is hunting for four men believed to be armed with bladed weapons after an alleged violent home invasion in Western Sydney overnight. A 23-year-old occupant of the property received serious injuries to his left arm and has been taken to hospital in a stable condition. Over in the UK, campaigners are calling for a public inquiry into royal finances after it was revealed Andrew Mountbatten-Windsor had been receiving an undisclosed private income from the subletting of cottages on his Royal Lodge estate prior to his eviction. The report from the National Audit Office confirmed that the former Duke had been getting rental payments but didn't have details on how much was being charged. And Melbourne is set to catch up with some of its other capital city counterparts with the introduction of tap-and-go travel across a number of major train lines from tomorrow. It means commuters will be able to use a credit card or other contactless payment method to cover their fares instead of purchasing a Mikey card. Tap-and-go public transport's been available in Sydney since 2017, Adelaide since 2020, and was brought in across Brisbane and southeast Queensland last year.
0: Game over, and the winner is the Hot Chooks. 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
9: To sport now, and the Bulldogs have overcome a 29-point deficit to take down the Hawks 77-71 overnight. The second half surge from the Doggies sending them back into the top six on the AFL ladder. In tennis, Alexander Zverev's just one win away from his first Grand Slam title, eliminating Jakob Menzik 7-5, 6-2, 3-6, 6-3 in the French Open semis. He's set to take on 10th seed Flavio Cavoli in the final. He advanced after Matteo Arnaldi was forced to withdraw from their semi-final due to sickness. And Australia's Jessica Fox has claimed gold at the ICF Canoe Slalom World Cup over in Prague.
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10: Magic weather.
1: A mostly sunny day across the Riverland today with light winds. Tomorrow, partly cloudy, getting up to 18. Public holiday Monday, sunny with a top of 18. And Tuesday, back to work, 21, mostly sunny. We're getting to a top of 18 degrees today. And right now at Jubilee's air conditioning weather station, it's 10.
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